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0: 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And we got your chance to win that at 7:20. Plus, it's a What Would You Do Wednesday at 7:30, and we'll have Dr. Stacy Killings in for the Mental Health Matters segment at 10 a.m. We have weather and traffic updates all morning long, and don't be late at 8 morning to mix at 8 a.m. to get you up, ready, and motivated to start your Wednesday morning. 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

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See you at the bar, you was hardly talking. That's when I knew that your heart was scarring. Friends to lovers need a part to star in. Like, wait, babe, let me

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0: 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And we got your chance to win that at 7:20. 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

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And we got your chance to win that at 7:20. Plus, it's a What Would You Do Wednesday at 7:30. And we'll have Dr. Stacy Killings in for the Mental Health Matters segment at 10 a.m. We have weather and traffic updates all morning long. And don't be late at 8 morning to mix at 8 a.m. to get you up, ready, and motivated to start your Wednesday morning. It all begins 5 a.m. with the Wake Up Club, only on 103.9 WDKX. 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

0: 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And we got your chance to win that at 7:20. Plus, it's a What Would You Do Wednesday at 7:30. And we'll have Dr. Stacy Killings in for the Mental Health Matters segment at 10 a.m. We have weather and traffic updates all morning long. And don't be late at 8 morning to mix at 8 a.m. to get you up, ready, and motivated to start your Wednesday morning. It all begins 5 a.m. with the Wake Up Club, only on 103.9 WDKX.
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0: This is Commissioner Dr. Shirley Green from the City of Rochester. We are excited for our third annual HBCU Baldwin Richardson HBCU Classic. 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Come out and have a great time.
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And we got your chance to win that at 7:20. 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

0: 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Big Master P vibe, no limit. Falling hard on another hemisphere. Somebody tell them people Mr. Hem is here.
1: Whoa, whoa, whoa, whoa, whoa, whoa.
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0: for. 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

0: 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And we got your chance to win that at 7:20. Plus, it's a What Would You Do Wednesday at 7:30. And we'll have Dr. Stacy Killings in for the Mental Health Matters segment at 10 a.m. We have weather and traffic updates all morning long. 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

0: This is Pastor Terrence Yeomans with your morning inspirations. Healthy systems. We are wonderfully designed by God with different systems that work together in harmony, much like the parts of a healthy machine. You see, our minds, our emotions, our bodies, and our spirits were never intended to function independently. Each one supports the other to produce wholeness and strength. When these systems are healthy and properly aligned, they enable us to build healthy relationships. And the quality of our relationships is often a reflection of what is happening within us. You see, a healthy heart produces healthy interactions. A renewed mind leads to wise decisions. And a nourished spirit fosters love, patience, and understanding. So just as a machine requires maintenance to operate at its best, we must continually invest in our spiritual, emotional, and mental and physical well-being. Neglect in one area can affect the whole system, while growth in one area often strengthens the others. So on today, be intentional about cultivating health within. Spend time with God, guard your thoughts, care for your body, and nurture your relationships. As each part works together as designed, it produces the reality of a healthy and fruitful life. This is Pastor Terrence Yeomans, Senior Pastor of the Church of Love Faith Center, 103.9 WDKX.
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0: 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Find out the latest on what's going on entertainment news-wise. Apparently, MySpace is back. Site, is this true?
1: I heard that MySpace is trying to make a comeback.
0: Apparently, this is the... For those that don't know what MySpace is, might be a little bit... That's like the one of the original... OG social medias.
1: Yeah, yeah, that's when like social media caught it, the wildfire took off. You know, because there was social media before. They think you had like Black Planet and
0: yes, oh yeah, Black Planet was around. And what was that? That was kind of our Facebook.
1: Yep.
0: Or you know, our social media.
1: Yeah, yep. You had a bunch of other stuff, but then when MySpace came around, that's when it like kind of caught a wildfire and sparked. I saw friends that have been childhood friends for years fall out because they weren't in the top 8 friends list.
0: That's right.
1: Remember that?
0: And Tom was like the first friend you
1: Tom
0: had.
1: Was the first friend that you
0: didn't
1: had.
0: Have any friends, and Tom was always going to be your first friend.
1: Yep.
0: I was on MySpace for like maybe 5 days.
1: Okay.
0: And I was just like, I can't keep up with this stuff. And then, of course, I got on Facebook after that, and then, you know, I since left. But that being said, I mean, that was before TikTok, yeah. Before Snapchat, before all of these different things. So I guess they're trying to come back. I didn't realize there were some artists that got their sort of careers launched off
1: from MySpace. That are like deep in their careers now, 20-something years in their career now. Yeah, a lot of them kicked off on MySpace. You were able to actually back then talk to them before they blew up.
0: Oh, really?
1: Yeah.
0: Not like a DM now that gets ignored.
1: Yeah, it's not even them, you know, handling their social media. But yeah, it used to be real personable.
0: Oh, wow. Yeah, yeah. Apparently Adele, Soulja Boy, I think Chung Kingston were some of the stars that were on there at
1: Liz
0: that
1: Khalifa
0: time.
1: Back then.
0: Oh, he was in it too?
1: Yep, he was on there, yep.
0: Yeah, so it's good. So are you going to strike yours back up, Zyde, or
1: of
0: no?
1: Of course.
0: Oh, really?
1: I want to go back and catch my old photos. I want to see what they look like. Do they keep all that on the server?
0: I don't know. That's a really good question. I don't know about that. But for those of you who want to go back to MySpace and want to try it for the first time and you need more social media in your life, I guess it's coming back.
1: If you want to walk away from the mean streets of Facebook and Instagram and TikTok, go over there while it's, you know, innocent right now. Because in a few years, it's going to be just as bad.
0: The mean streets. Of Facebook. Yeah. That's the reason why. Sometimes
1: I love that. Social media to me is like sitting on the front porch of the neighborhood just watching all the stuff going on.
0: Yeah, but they're giving
1: sometimes
0: that algorithm will give you stuff you don't want to see.
1: That too. I threw up in my mouth.
0: Just like the mean streets. I'm sorry. WDKX is the Wake Up Club. 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
5: 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WDKX. Never chase bread, chase the vision. 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No cap, God am a witness. 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Ballin' hard on another hemisphere. 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

0: Temperatures today in the upper 80s. Heat index near 90. Tonight, muggy, partly cloudy, low near 69. And for your Thursday, a better chance of afternoon showers and storms coming our way with high temperatures in the mid-80s. If you've been injured in a car accident, make it easy. 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I'm Chief Meteorologist Richard McCullough on 103.9 WD.
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1: Come on, dig me now. One and only, Steve Harvey. Got a radio show. Yep.

0: Sometimes all I can say, yep, man, how far I've come is really unbelievable. But you know, I finally figured it out, man. God allowed me to have the life I've had so that I can become experienced at so many different things. And in this experience, when I'm talking and sharing with people, I will be able to relate to a lot of different circumstances. Not exact, but just the circumstances, you know. You know, if a person comes to me and they say, man, I've been down and out. Okay, well, I know what that is. Man, I didn't have any direction. Okay, got that, been there. Man, at one point in time, man, I just kept piling mistake on top of mistake. Okay. So, you know, I think what I'm trying to say to everybody is when you're going through life and life is dealing the cards that it deals, I want you to understand that life deals everybody these cards. The disappointment card, the setback card, the failure card, the mishap card, the unexpected misery card. Everybody gonna get the grief card. Everybody gonna get the rash of bad decision card. Everybody gonna get them. Understand that going in, that everybody is gonna get these cards. Is how you play them, though. You know, from time to time, one more time, it's how you play them. You know, from time to time when I'm watching TV, I love to watch the World Series of Poker. I like watching poker tournaments on TV. Because it's really weird what's happened to sport, to poker. They're actually trying to call it a sport, you know. And it's the everyday guy that doesn't have to be athletically inclined to anything, who has a shot of winning a title if they play their cards right. The best poker players in the world don't have the best hands. They just make the best plays. I've seen guys win a hand with 9-2 in their hand. That's nothing. And win the hand because they knew the bluff. They knew the odds. They calculated risk. They made the stakes higher than the other person was willing to pay. They gave off the illusion that they had something when in actuality they had nothing. So what I enjoy about poker and watching it is that these people here play the hand they dealt. And it ain't always a good hand. But it ain't whether your hand is good. And it ain't whether you're going to get dealt bad cards or not. Because you're going to get dealt some bad cards. Everybody ain't finna get two bullets in their hand. You ain't finna get two aces when you get dealt. You know, when you play a draw poker. Some of your cards going to be nothing. But you got to turn that nothing into something. So when you get dealt these cards in life, it ain't the fact that you keep getting them dealt. I was talking with a young person yesterday. And we were talking. And we keep having the same conversation over and over and over. And they could not understand why they were not moving forward. But I said, you don't understand. Every time we talk, we have the exact same conversation. It is simply because you keep getting your cards and you playing them the same way. See, until you make a conscious decision to do something different, the results will continue to be the same. See, here's the way this works. When you're dealt the disappointments in life, it's how you handle the disappointments that determine the outcome and who you are. Because everybody gonna be disappointed. Everybody gonna lose a loved one. Everybody gonna make a bad decision. Everybody gonna wake up one morning and have done something they regretted. Everybody gonna get caught at the wrong time. Everybody gonna make a mistake. It ain't just you. It is how you play your cards when they get dealt to you that determine who you are. Now, how do I play my cards better? First of all, it's a mindset. Quit looking at everything as just the end when it happens to you. Oh, Lord, woe is me. No, everybody got your circumstances somewhere. It ain't, oh, woe is me. It's, hold on, man, okay? Let me play this out to see how God done connected this to something else. See, soon as a person have a setback, what's the first thing a lot of people do? They go straight negative. I can't seem to get a break. I can't seem to move forward. Hold on, man. Do you realize this could be connected to something? See, you got to understand, man, that this thing is all connected, that you're not having these mishaps and these spills and accidents and falls for no reason. It's so you can become experienced at them. So when he takes you to the next level, when it happens again, you'll have know-how and how to handle it. If you keep throwing yourself off the cliff every time something happens, you're just going to be a cliff diver. Man, stop tripping yourself out. I was talking to this young person. I kept saying, and you know what they tried to tell me? I'm trying to stay positive, but the people around here, they just killing that. Oh, I see. So when you learn something and you know something, you don't take ownership of it. You allow other people to come into what you know and believe and shake it loose from you. I don't care who you are. You're not doing me like that. Here's the deal. I have a gift that was given to me from God. That is the gift of comedy. That's what I've done. I've made the bulk of my living on that skill set right there. There are comedians who are supposedly friends of mine who I've worked with who get around in huddles with one another and they say, man, Steve really ain't funny. I don't see what they be laughing at. He ain't funny to me. He wasn't the funniest king to me. Excuse me. You're irrelevant in this conversation. Because irregardless as to how you feel about me, there are people think that I'm knocked down, keel over funny. But more importantly, I own the gift that God gave to me. I take ownership of his blessing. Cause you don't think it's so, you ain't taking that from me. Stop letting people steal your joy. Stop letting people take what you supposed to know. Look, I'm a kind person at heart. Man, you ain't nothing. Now you sitting here going, man, I guess I ain't. What you tripping for? You are a kind person. Own that. Take ownership of it. Stop letting things God has given you be taken away from others. The devil's a cold player and he got cold players working for him. Just shaking, just taking stuff from you. You know, I'm a hard worker. I really am intelligent. You stupid. Man, I thought I was a hard worker, man. They came in here and said I was stupid, man. I don't know what I'm doing wrong. What? Excuse me. You're a very bright person. Hey, y'all, take ownership. When God gives you something, blesses you with a gift, a talent, a skill set, a mindset, own it. Don't let people come in here and take it from you, man. Okay, I probably shouldn't have went there.
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2: 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Throwbacks. Throwbacks. Let's go try to do this.

0: AX is going to be a whole lot of dancing. Kind of different, though. But still, in celebration of Carafest 2026, the 40th anniversary is coming up Friday and Saturday, say.
1: Listen, and everybody is talking about this upcoming weekend for the Carafest. It's going to be at the MLK Memorial Park Friday and Saturday.
0: Mm-hmm.
1: You know, kicking it off Friday and big parade Saturday. And we have a chance for you to walk away with tickets this morning.
0: That's the whole point. We're bringing it up. One, not just tickets, family four pack.
1: Family four pack, friends four pack, whatever kind of pack you want to call it. Just know it's going to be four individuals involved.
0: And after 7 o'clock, your chance to win WDKX, the Wake Up Club, will give you a chance after 7 this morning to walk away with it. 6:15 is your time. Welcome to a Wednesday. It's Wednesday, right?
1: It is Wednesday.
0: Me too. That's why I asked you, because I wasn't quite sure. I'll be heading on out the door this morning. I love it. 62 degrees. They say the high today will be in the mid to upper 80s. So we'll be mid 80s for the day. I'm not quite sure if cool sweep will be in effect. It depends if we get to 85, because that's the magic number. But it looks like this week, today might be one of the hotter days of the week.
1: Yeah, it looks like
0: it's going to be today's going to be one of the hotter days of the week. Maybe tomorrow, and then other than that, we're going to be at some nice temperatures. I'm saying it's going to be cool, but I'm not going to say it's going to be scorching hot either.
1: Yeah,
0: I can tell you that.
1: Close to 90s is going to be a wrap. But let me do traffic real quick, because I got to get something off my chest.
0: All right, man. This I got to hear. 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Been in a car accident, 888-8000. If you're heading on out the door this morning, Brown Street, Verona Street, dealing with a motor vehicle accident, be careful if you're heading in that direction. 490 eastbound there, exit 5. Out like there, it's near Chi-Li Center Road, out in Chi-Li. If you're heading in that direction this morning, you're dealing with an accident as well. Those are two places to avoid. Traffic report being brought to you by Parisi and Bellavia. Been in a car accident, 888-8000. 6:17 is the time. We are 103.9 WDKX, the Wake Up Club. Now, Sight, you just said you got something on your mind. What's up, dog?
1: I just had to be honest and upfront.
0: Okay, all right.
1: I had a Pookie moment last night.
0: Pookie, like as in
1: New Jack,
0: like
1: City.
0: New Jack City.
1: Not what Pookie was doing. Let me clarify that.
0: You had a problem.
1: Not that. I was going back and forth with one of my vices, and one of my vices is food.
0: Okay.
1: I caught myself trying to, because I just slipped off the wagon a little bit.
0: You're talking like Pookie. He was like, what if CCE, what happened was?
1: And for a while, I stopped eating after 6, 7 o'clock. I wouldn't eat after that.
0: Yeah, I got you.
1: So the last few months or so, more than a few months, I've been eating late. Mm-hmm. Not nothing big, but if I get hungry, I'll eat late. Before, I would be like, nah, that's it. The cutoff. So yesterday, before I came in, I ate breakfast. Then when I left, I had lunch. I had a salad, salad with tuna on top of it. And then I chilled out. I was supposed to go to Cobbs Hill, but I didn't end up making it. So I waited. It's evening. It's 7 o'clock. I said, all right, I'm hungry. I said, you know what, though? Nah, I'm good. 8 o'clock came. I said, oh, man, I'm really hungry. Now I can't figure out what I want to eat, because in Rochester, New York, after a certain time, you don't really have too many options to eat that you really want, because everything closes down. To make a short story long, a long story shorter, or however it goes, I waited till 9 o'clock and I got me a small steak sandwich.
0: No, the heavy thing you didn't want.
1: I didn't want it, man.
0: All that debating.
1: And it's my fault, because that's all that was available.
0: Plan your work your plan, man. I mean, you was thinking the right way. Your head was in the right spot. But sometimes it breaks down. Me, my thing is cookies.
1: Yeah.
0: If I get to the end of the day, and I try to eat like right around 6, 7, that'll be it for the night. I'll be like, man, I had a nice day today. I accomplished. I made it to the end of the day. I'm good. Everybody's alive. There's no issues. You know, everything. Your sun gonna rise tomorrow.
1: Yeah.
0: I deserve a cookie. One turns into 10.
1: Ten turns into a pack.
0: Yeah. And God forbid if I think I had like a real stressful day, and then I get to the end of the day and I got cookies and a little ice cream left over that ain't nobody found at the bottom of the freezer.
1: Yeah.
0: That ice cream so there was something on top of it and nobody noticed it, and then you move it over and you're like, ooh. Look what God done blessed me with at the end of my freezer.
1: See, I can avoid the cookies. No, I'm lying. I have a sweet tooth. But I stay away from cookies at night.
0: Yeah, I got you.
1: But I actually psych myself up saying, well, listen, you had a small breakfast. You only had a couple of eggs for breakfast. And you had a salad with tuna. That's not heavy.
0: And you be working hard.
1: And you work hard. And you went to the gym earlier that day.
0: And you deserve it.
1: Yeah,
0: man. Nah. Did they catch you?
1: Yeah, they caught me. I ain't gonna lie, it was good. It was really good.
0: It always is good.
1: I was to the point that, man, I should have got a large.
0: Yeah. Maybe next time. WDKX is the Wake Up Club. 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Thank you for starting your day with us. 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
3: It'll be warmer and more humid for your Wednesday. A typical summer day, ample sunshine, and high temperatures today in the upper 80s. Heat index near 90. Tonight, muggy, partly cloudy, low near 69. And for your Thursday, a better chance of afternoon showers and storms coming our way with high temperatures in the mid-80s. 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I'm Chief Meteorologist Richard McCullough on 103.9 WDKX. 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
3: Hey, what's up, my Go-Getters? You know what time it is. It's time for that Go-Getter Report. Well, Jafar Jackson has landed his next major acting role, fresh off of portraying his uncle in the Michael biopic. He'll star alongside Will Smith in the new action thriller, Supermax, which is headed to Prime Video. So big shout out to this young man for continuing on in his acting career and doing it with a major name like Mr. Will Smith. Now, Ariana Grande is taking a break from the spotlight after wrapping up her Eternal Sunshine tour. Her team says she wants to step away from the public

0: appearance to focus on her health and well-being. Because of that, she'll also withdraw from the 2027 London production of Sunday in a Park with George. Now, I'm not mad at that, because sometimes we all need a little bit of break, and it could be a lot. I can only imagine being a celebrity. Now, speaking of celebrity, child, Tyler LaPlay recently is shutting down rumors surrounding his marriage. After getting married, there is these rumors coming out that he was messing around with this other woman, showing screenshots and everything. And after speculation about an alleged open relationship and leaked messages, Tyler shared a post with his new wife, Miracle Watts, appearing to make it clear the couple is standing together, because he said, "Till death do us part." Well, listen, I ain't mad at that. Do your thing, whatever it is, but keep it to yourself. I'm just saying, I don't want to have to keep talking about it. And there we have it. That right there wraps up that Go Getter Report. You know what to do. Tap that WDKX app so we can stay connected to you, and make sure you check in each and every weekday as I serve it up to you, the Go Get a Report, right here on 103.9 WDKX.
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1: Right now, it is time for Junior in for the nephew with today's prank phone call. Junior, what you got?
2: All right, Shirley, before I get to the prank phone call, can I just say this, man? You should be really proud of nephew Tommy while you was out, man. He did such an excellent job, Unc. He was really, really good, Unc. I'm telling you, I know he's not here today. But I just want to say, you know, you should be proud of him. And that he led us the way he could lead us. And I just want you to know that you should be really proud of your nephew, man. He really stepped up in your absence. And I've been...
3: Yeah, well, clap. Yeah, all that's good. Tommy get paid?
1: Does he get paid
4: to do a job?
1: You mean for doing his... Yeah.
3: Yeah, he got paid. Excuse me, Shirley. You want to complete the sentence?
1: He get paid for doing his job?
3: Mm-hmm. Oh, okay.
1: You can't just take a moment to say... give your nephew a little praise. Pat on the back.
3: He was at work.
1: See?
4: So you don't believe that your employees should be acknowledged in addition to receiving a paycheck?
1: I mean,
4: for a job well done.
3: Let me give the four of you an example right now. Came back, ain't nobody said a thing about that.
1: We've been saying it all morning. Steve's
3: I'm back, return to the Mac. Ain't nobody said nothing about me being back. You know why you don't say nothing because I get back? Because I get paid. I get paid to be here. I don't get paid
4: way more than we do.
3: And now y'all sitting up here want me to give a round of applause to somebody doing his job.
1: Well, and Junior, you won't say it about yourself, but you did an outstanding job,
4: Junior,
1: as well.
2: Well, I get paid. Up, I just found out I get paid.
3: Again.
2: You got this mentoring fast. I get paid.
3: Oh, man.
1: Very Steve, you know you can give them some love.
2: Yeah, man.
3: Yeah, you know, they were great in my absence. You know, they did so many outstanding things. Oh, they were exceptionally funny. They job. That's what they do. If they ain't funny, what is they? What are they on here for?
1: What are they? And we're so happy to have you back, sir.
2: We're glad to have you back.
3: Well, okay. Well, let me tell you what they didn't do.
1: Okay.
4: We're so happy you're back.
3: Okay. Let me tell you what they didn't do.
1: What didn't they do?
3: They ain't take no extra risk.
1: What?
3: They didn't try to cross the line.
2: Oh, that's
4: we talking about the radio job?
2: Yeah, we talking about that. I see what he's saying. Oh, no.
3: Y'all talking about on the show.
4: Oh. Mm-hmm.
1: Well,
4: the show?
2: Yeah.
3: They ain't make no controversial remarks.
4: Saved all that for you.
2: Let's talk about that after the prank. Here we go. Today's prank phone call. He left his drawers. Come on, Cat.
5: Hello. Yes, Mr.
6: Yes.
5: Hey, this is the doorman, Mark, of your building.
6: Okay.
5: I have a mistress in here who is trying to get buzzed up to your unit. Are you at home right now, sir?
6: No, sir, I'm not. A who?
5: Yeah, a Mr.
6: What did you say? I'm sorry, what did you say again?
5: And he wants to be buzzed up. Supposedly he left some articles in the room or in your unit a couple of days ago.
6: I was out of town a couple of days ago. What day are we talking about?
5: So what days were you actually in? He said Wednesday, Thursday, and Friday.
6: He was there all 3 days? You guys let him into my apartment for 3 days? He was in my place for 3 days?
5: No, Mr. We don't let anybody in unless someone in the unit allows them to be buzzed up. That's the rules here of the building. So we definitely didn't do anything out of character.
6: So who let him in? Who buzzed him in then?
5: Sir, I hate to say it, but I'm assuming your wife must have buzzed him up.
6: You mean my wife was not there 3 days ago? She was on a business trip. She was not at the apartment 3 days ago.
5: No, sir, your wife was here. I've actually seen your wife come in and out.
6: Okay, the dude is there right now.
5: He's downstairs. He's here right now with me, sir.
6: What did he leave in my place?
5: Okay, 1 second, Mr. Hang on. What did you actually leave in Mr. apartment? Pair of pants, underwear, and what else? He says he left a pair of pants, some underwear, and a toothbrush, sir. Mr.
6: Hill, he's there right now. Let me talk to him. Put him on the phone. Let me talk to him.
5: You know what, Mr. I mean, right now, we're listening to you, and I rate the way you sound. I don't want to put this guy on the phone.
6: Mark, if you want to keep your job at the building, you're going to put him on the phone now.
5: Mr. Sir. Yeah. Sorry, Mr.
7: He's actually leaving out of the building now. He's
6: no, no. What the f*** would you let him leave?
7: He's walking. I don't know.
6: I asked you to put him on the phone. What the f*** is your problem? You got video surveillance, right? You got video footage of everybody that comes in and out of the building, right?
7: Yes, sir. But you know, if nothing occurs, I think we should have footage that goes back at least 2 weeks. So we should be able to pull some things up for you, sir.
6: Yeah, I'm going to need you to get that, and I need it sent over to me right now. I'm at my work email. I need it today. Because this is some y'all let some in my apartment, and this is some
7: Hang on, Mr.
6: Like, what kind of nincompoop are you? What kind of imbecile are you?
7: Hey, sir, Mr. Hang on a second.
6: What?
7: All right, well, please, hear me out, sir. Hear me out. We haven't just let someone in. Someone in your unit buzzed someone up. We didn't just let anyone up. Now, I know you don't want to hear it, but I'm assuming your wife buzzed this guy just up. We didn't do that.
6: You shut up and get me what I asked you for, and then we're done, okay?
7: Well, you know, you're saying I have a problem. Maybe you have a problem pleasing your wife, and that's why she's buzzing other people up.
6: You the talking to me like that, you punk.
7: Sir, you're being disrespectful to me as well, sir.
6: No. No, the disrespectful is you coming and letting people come up in my building that you know is not.
7: I haven't let anybody up here. I can't stop your wife from doing what she's doing.
6: You let somebody in my apartment,
7: out on me what you should be saying to your wife. Somebody has got to dress up all the time and always buzzing somebody up to the room when you're gone. That's
6: you
7: what you need to be concerned about.
6: The doorman. Mr. You. You know what? I'm the only around here busting my take care of down there. I'm over here working right now to pay for that so that your got a job.
7: Well, you might be handling your but evidently you're not handling your business at home. That's why she keep buzzing people up, sir.
6: You know what? Well, the business I'm going to handle when I get home today is your mother. Well, like,
7: your wife has been, hey, sir, you're going to quit calling me the doorman, okay?
6: You are the doorman. What's your mother position? Huh? What the you do for a living?
7: I'm a doorman.
6: Doors. And thank you, Mr. Doorman. Matter of fact, I'm going to stop calling you Mr. Doorman because that's giving you too much respect.
7: Okay, if you stop Tommy from going up to your room, you'll be fine.
6: Who the f*** Tommy?
7: Nephew Tommy from the Steve Harvey Morning Show. Your wife got me to prank phone call you.
6: Y'all crazy. Y'all about to get
7: you
6: all right, my job cussing. Man, this is not cool, man. You don't know the that was going through my head. She was about to get it. Everybody was about to get it.
7: Hey, man, I gotta ask you, man. What is the baddest, and I mean the baddest, radio show in the land?
6: Man, gotta be the Steve Harvey Morning Show.
2: All right, so there you go. That's it. You left
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2: Yeah, I got to do that, you know.
1: Yeah.
2: Yeah.
4: Oh, nah. Steve's.
2: They're getting on my nerves, Clap.
4: That's what it was.
1: Thank you, Junior.
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9: It'll be warmer and more humid for your Wednesday, a typical summer day, ample sunshine, and high temperatures today in the upper 80s, heat index near 90. Tonight, muggy, partly cloudy, low near 69. And for your Thursday, a better chance of afternoon showers and storms coming our way with high temperatures in the mid-80s. 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I'm Chief Meteorologist Richard McCullough on 103.9 WDKX. 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
4: 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But right now, it is time to ask the CLO, our Chief Love Officer, Steve Harvey. This is from Valerie in Charlotte. Valerie writes, my husband took the day off without telling me. He was in bed when I got home and he said he took a mental health day and didn't feel the need to tell me or get my permission first. I'm offended. Is it okay for him to not communicate with me?
5: He took a day off and you came home, he was in the bed. He said he needed a mental health day. Mm-hmm. Your husband knew he was at the breaking point. He had enough of them white folks down there. He said, hey, now, to keep from going to prison, I'm going to just stay home today.
4: Because
5: I'm on the verge of snap, crackle, pop. Now, how you done went to, is it okay for him not to communicate with me? You ain't his boss. He called in to who he was supposed to call in to. He don't have to call in to you. He told him he wasn't working today. Now, the problem is you mad because you went to work and you came home, he in bed. He took a mental health day. Look, your man done been down there with them white people, and he done learned how it work. He take a mental health day. Where we get that from?
4: It's a thing. It's a thing
6: it's
4: now.
6: It's a thing now.
5: Yeah, it's a thing. And now he done used it. Know what you mad at him for? I'm happy for bro.
4: But don't
5: brother
4: you think
5: it was the system and everything?
4: It was kind of jarring for his wife to come home and see her husband in bed. Yeah.
5: No, what's jarring if you come home, see him in bed and somebody else in there?
4: With someone else.
5: He just wasn't at work today.
4: Yeah. She may have thought he was sick. Yeah.
7: All right. She called her the mental health day.
5: Tommy just took his mental health day the other day.
7: Yeah.
5: He takes a mental health day whenever he do two shows on Sunday. Take a mental health day.
6: But he took a mental health day yesterday, which was Tuesday.
4: Tuesday.
5: Yeah.
7: You don't know when my mental health going to hit me, Carla. You don't.
8: Wait a minute.
7: You don't know
4: now
7: when
4: that's
7: my
4: a
7: mental
4: true statement.
6: I think it hits every day.
4: That's a true statement.
5: I'm surprised you're here today.
6: Right. That's what we're going on.
5: All right, go ahead, Sherry.
4: All right. Lydia in Norfolk writes, I hired a man to fix my washing machine and I ended up on top of the washing machine after he fixed it. This is the wildest thing I've ever done and I loved it. The only problem is that he's married. Can I try a spin cycle just one more time?
5: Yeah, if you want to. Yeah. He'll come over there too.
7: Yeah. Spin that. Spin that.
5: Yeah.
6: That's a different
4: just leave it.
6: Spin that.
4: Leave that alone.
5: You know, if the problem was he married, here's the deal. If the problem was he married, why you want him over there again?
4: Mm-hmm.
5: You know why? Because it wasn't a problem when it was happening. And then when it happened, it's no longer.

0: anger problem? Nah, now you trying to tell me the only problem was he married, but is it okay to do this spin cycle one more time? Well, why you want to drag the marriage into it?
1: Yeah.
0: It ain't mattered up until now.
1: Mm-hmm.
0: Once again, here we go with these abnormal situations that people normalize.
2: Trying to make them normal.
0: And want us to have a comment. Go ahead, Cheryl.
1: All right. This is from Alexis in Vegas. Alexis writes, my five-year-old said that he and his daddy took flowers to the bank today. He said daddy gave them to the policeman at the door with a note, and then they left and went to get hamburgers. My husband thinks he's slick. How do I find out who he took the flowers to without getting my baby in trouble?
0: The baby ain't in no trouble.
3: Right.
0: Your husband took the baby to the office with the police officer in it and took the flowers up in there with a note. Now, if you want to know who he took the flowers to, he took them to the police officer. That's what the baby said. He took them to the police officer. Now, she what y'all don't that. Know is, but the was the female, see, you don't know if the officer was a female.
2: But the baby.
3: Oh, come on now.
2: The baby said policeman.
0: No, no, oh, what I'm saying, I'm not, no, listen to me. I'm not getting the man off the hook. I want you to hear what I'm saying.
1: Okay.
0: Maybe who he was giving it to was the female police officer.
1: But still, why?
3: That's what I thought.
1: Yeah.
0: What you mean, why? So she'll have a nice day. Now let's go get a hamburger, boy. What? I'm not.
3: At the bank, he wanted to have a nice
0: day. Yeah, at the bank.
1: Why would? What's the logic behind giving the policeman at the bank flowers and
0: Wait a
1: note?
0: Minute. See, you all are missing what I'm saying. The lady who wrote the letter wants to know, how does she go about finding out who the flowers was for? I'm saving her the trouble by telling her the flowers was for the police officer.
1: She
0: it may not be no more than that. No, listen to me. Go up there. There's some fine police officers. Why y'all not hearing me?
3: I hear you clearly. I think it was the policewoman. I believe that. I just want to know why is he so concerned if she has a good day or not, and that she needs flowers as a married man.
0: She got to watch. She in there protecting they family's money.
3: The money.
2: Hey, let's really get to it.
0: Why would you not want to give the female police officer some flowers for watching your money, guarding your money with her life?
1: Okay, Steve. CLO.
3: How they can't see that? That's why the little boy what came was that? Home Wait. And told us.
1: Wait, what was that sound again, Steve?
3: We getting on your nerves because we don't see that.
0: Now, let somebody run in that bank and try to rob it, and she don't handle her business. Because she ain't had no flowers lately.
1: Right.
0: You know, I'm doing this for me and every other customer at that bank.
1: Yeah, perfectly logical.
0: Somebody got to do it.
1: Makes sense. All right, last one, Absolutely. Steve. This is from Jermaine and Gary. Jermaine writes, my wife has full access to my personal phone and my iPad, but not to my work phone. I started traveling for work, so now she wants access to that phone, too. I don't have anything to hide, but I'm not giving her the passcode. Am I wrong for this?
0: No, you ain't wrong for that, though. She wants to work on the passcode.
4: You don't work here.
0: Yeah, you don't work here. And it is against company policy to pass out the passcodes for these work phones. I could lose my job messing around with that.
1: What does she want it for, though?
0: Because she insecure. Her previous man cheated on her on the phone, and she want to make sure it ain't happening again. She got issues. Yeah. Just luggage. That's all that is. Yeah. It's just luggage. Yeah.
1: Mm-hmm. Okay.
0: You know, why y'all check y'all man phone for issues?
3: I don't check his work phone.
0: See that? Carla says she don't check her work phone, but that other phone.
4: But she in the other one.
5: Okay. She in the other phone.
3: Well, I have the passcode. He gave it to me.
0: Yeah,
4: I can't wait till they start putting these. I can't wait they put this chip behind our ear or something. Let's just get past the phone.
1: All right.
5: They gonna check your chip next.
1: Thank you, CLO. I need the passcode to that chip. Coming up at the top of the hour, we'll have some special guests from Earn Your Leisure, Rashad Bilal and Troy Millings, right after this.
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8: It'll be warmer and more humid for your Wednesday. A typical summer day. Ample sunshine and high temperatures today in the upper 80s. Heat index near 90. Tonight, muggy, partly cloudy, low near 69. And for your Thursday, a better chance of afternoon showers and storms coming our way with high temperatures in the mid-80s. 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I'm Chief Meteorologist Richard McCullough on 103.9 WDKX. 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
5: Good morning.
2: That was supposed to be an applause button from the engineer, but it came out. You know, when you introduce somebody, nobody clapping. Like, damn.
5: Tough crowd.
2: Hey, man, so how you fellas been, man?
5: Good. 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How you guys doing?
2: Well, we good. Hey, man, this year Invest Fest is going to kick off Friday, August 7th, this Friday, and it runs the entire weekend in Atlanta at the Georgia World Congress Center. Now, for everybody that doesn't know, tell us what Invest Fest is, because if you all have not gone, you need to go there because it has so much value. But fellas, explain what it is.
5: 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We have high-level celebrities like yourself, Nick Cannon, Serena Williams will be coming this year. So it's nothing really like InvestFest, and it's a great place to learn, to grow your network, to be inspired, and just to be around great energy when it comes to business, investing, and finance.
2: Right. Now, we do this year after year, so I'm assuming you get some great feedback from people who attend this event.
4: Yeah, absolutely. You know, every year, people hovering for more. You know, they want us to add new things. One of the things, you know, people asking about was, is Invest Fest for my kids? And one of the things we wanted to make sure is we had made a concerted effort to make sure that happened. So this year, Thursday, we're actually having a kids Invest Fest where we're going to have panels, we're going to have workshops, we're going to have a pitch competition where, you know, a team is going to be awarded $20,000 and they're going to be able to experience Invest Fest for their age level. So all the things are high school to young teens, dedicated so that we can figure out how far they can go with the trajectory if they're given the same information. So that's something that we wanted to make a conscious effort about. So we got over 250 kids coming from the Atlanta metro area. We got 150 coming down from New York City. So it's going to be a real, real new atmosphere for these young teens. And hopefully, you know, they'll be able to experience the weekend as well.
2: What time does it kick off on Thursday?
4: Thursday starts at 9 o'clock. And the program will run till 4 o'clock for our young adults.
2: Okay, so folks, look, you're still on summer vacation. Bring your kids down and let them meet some other kids and maybe spur them on to

0: greatness. You know, you never know. Kids get inspired all the time by different things. Might as well bring them down to Invest Fest, kind of make it a field trip, a learning field trip, eat you some good food. They got food all around the place and stuff. And just walk around and see if your kids have some interest in, because I'm pretty sure there's a booth down there, a kid down there that has some of the same interests as yours. So it'd be a great thing. But, you know, we do so many new things at Invest Fest. This year, I'm excited about the new pitch competition that you guys have started. Let's talk about this, because this is a $125,000 startup pitch competition. How's this going to work, fellas?
1: Yeah, we partnered with a great entrepreneur in Atlanta called Paul Judge, and he's somebody that's been in the tech space and venture capital space for a long time. And, you know, it's been a major problem in our community as far as access to capital and our businesses being funded. So we wanted to, you know, try to do our part to try to, you know, aid the next generation of entrepreneurs, the next billion-dollar company. So we have a pitch competition. We have four finalists that will be on stage on Sunday, and they're going to be speaking on the main stage in front of tens of thousands of people, and they're going to get real-time feedback on their ideas, on their business, and then the winner will get $125,000. Actually, last year, we had two winners, and they each got $125,000. So actually, last year, $250,000 was awarded to two people. So that's really life-changing when you can actually, you know, receive that type of money. But also, just to be able to pitch your idea, even if you don't win, there's 15,000 people in the crowd. You never know who's listening, what kind of relationships you could be made with, who could be interested. So that's a very, very, very big part of it. That's something that we're very proud of.
0: Hey, man, so how are the winners picked? The people that get on stage, they're finalists. They stand there, they pitch their idea in front of tens of thousands of people, 10,000 people or so. And then how is the winner selected?
2: So the winners actually have been vetted through our judges. So we got some really cool judges this year. Lala Anthony will be a judge. We got Master P who's going to be a judge. So we got some people in the world of business and finance who have vetted it. Obviously, they have a celebrity attached, but they've created some real incredible businesses. So they'll pitch. Each one will have about 15 minutes to present their business to the crowd and the judges, and then we'll come back, they'll deliberate, and they'll announce the winner.
0: That's pretty dope, man. I like that. I like that concept. And this is the second year we've done it, because we did it last year, too.
2: Yeah, yep. Angela Simmons will be a judge as well, so it's a pretty nice group.
0: Angela
2: of
0: Simmons?
2: Yeah.
0: Lala. Oh, okay. Y'all just got to see what y'all did. Okay. We judges. Well, it's going to be a lot of judges in the crowd, too. Yeah. You got to have powerful women. I know that's right. Hey, listen, we're going to take a break right quick. We're going to come back with more with the brothers from Earn Your Leisure and Invest Fest. And we're going to talk about it because it's going down in Atlanta this weekend on August 7th through the 9th. And we got to be there. We'll be right back with more of the Steve Harvey Morning Show right after this.
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0: We are 103.9 WDKX, 30 days and counting to the R&B, Rochester R&B Festival that features one Drew Hill. You also catch Keith Sweat, Joe, Genuine, and Cut Close. Now, that's 30 days away, but this weekend is Carafest.
1: That's right. It's the 40th anniversary of Carafest, and we got tickets for you to be a part of the big show. It kicks off Friday.
0: Mm-hmm.
1: And continues with the parade on Saturday.
0: Absolutely. Absolutely. Now, have you gone to the WDKX app yet, site?
1: I have.
0: So you already know what stream is up there.
1: Yeah, well, it's back from by popular demand of yesterday's mix that was dedicated to the Carafest. Everybody, where can I get some more music? Where can I get some more reggae music, some more Caribbean music? I said, you know what? Let's put it on demand on WDKX stream.
0: That's right. The Carafest stream. That's what we call it this week.
1: Yes.
0: But the Carafest stream is up right now. 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
1: One of my favorite things at the Carafest is the food. Now, you heard me last hour talking about the food that I ate.
0: Mm-hmm.
1: You can't go wrong with jerk chicken.
0: No.
1: You can't go wrong with jerk chicken. That's my favorite part of the Carafest.
0: If you've never had it, I don't know what to tell you. It's an experience you'll never forget.
1: You have to have the right jerk chicken.
0: Depends on, well, here's the thing. I can't control where people get their jerk chicken from.
1: Yeah, that's what I'm saying.
0: I mean, where you get it from is where you get it from, you know?
1: You have jerk chicken and you have jerk chicken.
0: I'm just saying. I can't tell you, you know what I mean? Some people have had it over here. Some people like it over there. And I'm like, all right, just saying. You ain't never had it before. You're going to have to just ask around and find out what the best one is.
1: Yep.
0: And I'm the odd. Go get me in trouble on a Wednesday. Crazy? Got a lot to do this weekend. All right, WDKX in the Wake Up Club Travel Board brought to you by Parisi and Bellavia. Been in a car accident, 888-8000. Very serious accident happened yesterday. I know we were talking about it kind of into the morning. I was actually here when that accident
1: was took place. 390?
0: Yeah. So that was a pileup. People were talking about it, calling us, saying, I can't even get to where I'm going. Yeah. What's going on over here? It was a very serious. So be careful at any given time. Murways it could be you.
1: Yep.
0: You know what I mean? So I'd hate to see it happen, but if it does, 888-8000. 1000 block of Mount Reed Boulevard is dealing with a motor vehicle accident right now. That's slowing things down. Nobody injured, but be careful out on the roads. That's it for now. Travel report been brought to you by Parisi and Bellavia. Been in a car accident, 888-8000. All right, what would you do Wednesday in about 15 minutes? Where are we going, son?
1: Woo! Well, it has to do with marriage and making money decisions. Again, we had one last week.
0: Yeah, it's all it is. Yeah.
1: You're right.
0: I'm dead serious. When it comes to relationships, a lot of it has to do with finances.
1: And being on the same page with finances.
0: Yeah,
1: right?
0: And you're not going to be on the same page. That's the tricky part. The tricky part is you're not going to be on the same page all the time, but you got to talk through that. I mean, we can talk about that with Dr. Killings. I know we got some other stuff to get in with Dr. Killings later on at 10 o'clock, but it's really just constantly having that, not so much back and forth, but just understanding. But there's, because I was just talking to somebody the other day, and they were asking about health issues. And I'm like, I don't ask me. My wife is expert on that.
1: Yeah.
0: If there's anything that goes on, you got an expert in the house. You better use them. Don't be thinking to yourself, I want to do that. Like, somebody spent their life doing something. You want to make sure that you get that expertise.
1: Right.
0: Regardless of what your opinion is, you might not be the expert in this bad boy.
1: Do you think that matters too? Like, if you go down, someone is going to be able to take care of you? Because, you know, some people are not going to do it. They just like, yo, listen, you got to go over here. I just can't do it.
0: Like go down like as far as like sickness?
1: Yeah.
0: Oh, well, then you know what boat you in now.
1: I've heard people say like, I'll be there every day, but I'm not wiping nobody's butt.
0: I've heard
1: that before.
0: Glad I heard that. I'm glad I understand it.
1: I think it's wrong. I'm like, nah, you got to be there all the way if this is your person.
0: If that's who you really are, you now know. I don't want to get to that point and be like, I didn't know.
1: Right.
0: I appreciate the honesty. Whatever you do, don't lie to me. If I find out that you lie to me, then we got a bigger problem. But if that's who you really are, I love the honesty. This might not be for me.
1: Yeah.
0: You know what
1: so
0: I mean?
1: But you expect me to do it to you.
0: Yeah, exactly. That's what I'm talking about. WDKX is the wake up. We did a whole What Would You Wednesday just now. Come on.
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6: All right, we're back, everybody. 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The new addition now, everybody, is a special field trip that you can arrange for your kids. This Thursday, if your kids are out of school, which they are, you can arrange for a special field trip, you know, pull them away from them video games and take them up to the Georgia World Congress Center and let them meet some of the 250 kids or 300 or so kids that are aspiring entrepreneurs. It may spur your child to do something. And that's all this is an investment.
7: So what happened this year, we've been working with Atlanta Metro. And so we've already selected some high schools. We are looking for maybe a few more because, again, we're trying to scale it to a bigger audience next year. So the schools have been selected, but there are a few newcomers that we're trying to take on, especially for the pitch competition where it's a walk-in. And so we're accepting some more applications for kids who can walk in and present their business to win $20,000. So the schools have been selected for this year, but that doesn't mean that they can't attend Friday, Saturday, Sunday.
6: All right, good. All right, we got that set. Okay, fellas. So now we got this pitch competition. Who are some of the special guests we have coming this year? I know you said Serena Williams was coming.
8: Yeah, well, we have yourself, first and foremost. The OG himself will be in the building. We got Serena Williams. We got Nick Cannon. We have Mike Novogratz, who's a billionaire. We have John Morgan from Morgan & Morgan. I'm sure everybody's heard his commercials, billionaire. We have Keisha Lansbottom, the former mayor of Atlanta. We have T.I. Wow. We have Tashonda Duckett, who is the only black woman who's the CEO of a Fortune 100 company. Master P, Keith Lee. So we have a very eclectic group of people from business to entertainment. And that's what InvestFest is really about, really just touching every facet of culture in the same room and just creating a magical moment.
6: This weekend, InvestFest is in Atlanta. 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Ticket information, itinerary, kids are welcome. Come there, educate yourself, invest in yourself at InvestFest, and have a good time. And I'll see y'all there. I will be.

0: He's speaking on some platform. Ladies and gentlemen, give it up for InvestFest. Yeah.
1: Thank you, guys.
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3: It'll be warmer and more humid for your Wednesday, a typical summer day, ample sunshine, and high temperatures today in the upper 80s. Heat index near 90. Tonight, muggy, partly cloudy, low near 69. And for your Thursday, a better chance of afternoon showers and storms coming our way with high temperatures in the mid-80s. 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I'm Chief Meteorologist Richard McCullough on 103.9 WDKX. Have a good day.
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1: What would you do Wednesday? We're dealing with another situation with a married couple this morning, Tariq, and we're going to get right into it. A married couple needs repairs done on their home. The husband wants to hire a trusted friend who is an experienced handyman. The friend has a reputation for doing work that's just as good as a licensed contractor and will charge about half the price. Since money is tight, the husband believes it makes financial sense to save money without sacrificing quality. Now the wife, she wants to hire a licensed professional contractor instead. She believes paying more is worth it because a professional company is insured and offers warranty and can be held legally responsible if something goes wrong. The question is, who has a stronger argument? The husband who wants to save money by hiring a trusted handyman, or the wife who prefers an added protection and accountability of a licensed contractor?
0: You want me to go first?
1: Go ahead.
0: Hate to say this, bro. Wife is right. And the reason why the wife is right is because somewhat contractor ain't really contractor. All right? That's someone who's got the ability and the skills, but what you pay for is the professionalism to get it done. And if the friend gets it wrong, it's hard to get the friend back. If the professional gets it wrong, I pay for professionalism. So I hate to say this, but wifey got to be right on this one.
1: Well, listen, I'm not married, so I don't have to go through this back and forth. So I'm cutting corners.
0: Yeah, but you're in a marriage now. That's their scenario. Just because you're single don't mean that it changes the scenario. If this was a scenario, you wouldn't be debating with anybody. You'd be cutting corners and this wouldn't be a discussion.
1: Well, if the trusted friend who's a handyman that has a lot of experience and has a reputation of doing great work and money is tight, I mean, he's going to charge half the price. I'm going to take that gamble.
0: Well, half the price is they didn't say exactly what it would cost. So I need to know what the number is. So I am fidgety on that number. But then again, when you get half the number, the quality might not be there. And I want the, hey, this is done this way. And bro, do you want to deal with this? Hey, your boy did this. He left this out. This don't work. This not 100%. You're going to be dealing with that the rest of your life. Why not deal with it with a professional where you two can be on the same side of being like, hey, man, this not right here. Y'all got to fix this. And then y'all be on the same team.
1: How many times have homeowners and even people that own cars have cut in corners and got great results?
0: And I've got the same amount of people that have cut corners and got terrible results. What do you think? What would you do Wednesday? Text or call 678-1039. Let us know what's on your mind. What would you do Wednesday scenario? Good morning.
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2: Real names, so when the teacher calls them, they can respond accordingly. All right? All right? Because right now the kids don't know their name. All right? Milkman. That's not the boy name. That's not his name. His name Malik. All right? Start teaching that his name is Malik. All right? Stank is not going to work at the school. You're not going to be able to use that at all. Not little Stank. Okay? The boy name is Terrell. You're going to have to start using the boy name. Okay? You can't. We got to start now. We got a week away before these kids start. All right? Lil Booty. That's the girl name Anaya. Her name is not Lil Booty. It's not. Her name is Anaya. All right. Start now working with these kids and start using their names and start making them write their name over and over. So when they get to school next week, they know what's going on. Okay. Lemon drop is a drink. That's not the girl name. It's not.
3: Why is that?
2: You done name her nickname after your favorite drink. Her name is Imani. Don't do that.
4: Do not do that to that baby.
2: Please don't do that. All right. Please don't. Jesus Christ.
5: Another suggestion, names, but since the school is starting back, stop sending your stupid children down to the school and expect the school to return you an intelligent child.
6: Too much pressure, man.
3: Really?
6: Too much.
5: That baby was stupid. Been stupid at the house this whole time. Now you want school to send you home an intelligent child. That's not how it works.
3: We're not magicians. We're teachers. We're educators.
5: And his nickname, Stewbait. Stewbait.
6: Gotta work on it.
2: It cannot be Lil Sugar Honey Ice T.Y. That can't be it.
3: Why y'all?
5: I had a little boy in my camp. That's what they called him.
6: That's his name.
3: That's not his real name.
2: His name is Keyshawn, not Sugar Honey Ice T.Y.
3: Not Keyshawn. So these are just suggestions to parents when they send their kids back to school, Tommy.
2: Go ahead, Junior.
6: Yeah, here's another one too, and this is just really be on behalf of the students. If you can't do the math problem, don't be mad at the baby because the baby can't do the math problem. You're not good at math either, so why is we upset at the baby because the baby can't do the math? That's don't be threatening the baby life because they can't get their answer right. They gave an answer. You don't know this new math. Y'all can't do it. Don't even worry about it. It's fine.
7: It's hard too.
6: Yeah, that's fine. Yeah.
2: You and the baby gonna flunk. Trust me.
6: Yeah, my parents already knew that. Well, hey, you know, one F ain't bad. You know, one F.
3: That's fine. What? No, yeah. Junior.
6: We ain't doing good in math, but we show killing English. That's all. Take the win. That's it.
5: Well, you win didn't understand win. How bad my grades was. In school. I got a C on my report card. My daddy bought me a bike.
3: Cause that was a good thing, right?
5: That boy right there, boy.
3: Woo. It is. Surviving, huh?
6: Yeah.
2: And to the Latino community, Poppy is not the boy name now. His name is Fernando. You got to start teaching him their name. Okay, it's not Papi. It's Fernando. I like Papito, but it's not Papi. It's Fernando.
5: And to the people that play Family Feud, if

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5: Like, I hear that. Ain't nobody got no time for that. Sure.
6: Today's Dumb Dumb of the Day goes to a Rochester man who was arrested after robbing a bank. Reports said he went inside the bank, demanded cash from the teller, and once he got the money, he took off. Reports that he was taken into custody when he showed up to a meeting with his parole officer. He's now being charged with robbery and grand larceny.
7: Are you stupid or something?
8: I'm as stupid as a stupid does.
6: And that's today's Dumb Dumb of the Day.
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5: WDGX time right now, 7:42. To the phone lines we go for the What Would You Do Wednesday scenario. Wife, husband wants some repairs done. He want to go with a friend for less. Yep. She wants the professional.
6: She wants the professional. He wants to do a quick shortcut with a friend who does great work, has a reputation for doing great work. She's like, nah, let's go spend the more money, get a professional, get a warranty. They're having financial, not having financial issues, but things are tight right now.
5: Oh, yeah, it's financial issues. Yeah, it's not no financial issues. You just go get the
6: right. Yeah.
5: You can get whatever you want. The phone lines to go, WD Gags, hello?
7: Yes, I'm calling about the situation between the wife and the husband.
5: Yeah, what do you think?
7: I would go with the wife, because if you go with the husband's situation, you save the money, you're going to wind up paying more doing it again. You go with the wife's situation, you definitely save the money because you have the warranty and the probability of if anything goes wrong, they come back and fix it with no cost.
6: Thanks for calling in this morning.
7: All right, you're welcome.
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8: Listen, I just went through this with a friend of mine getting his car fixed. 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I thought the guy usually do a good job, but he done fell off. 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Now it's going to cause problems. And I'm telling my man, just leave it alone. We just don't mess with him no more. Don't take that shortcut about that money, man. Get it done right the first time.
5: Oh, my goodness. But he said he usually do it. Been there before. All right, your thoughts. Text the call 678-1039. What would you do Wednesday? 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Well, I've been saying a little bit more. Professional costs some money. WDKX, the Wake Plug. Good morning.
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11: All right, this right here, we all have had them. I don't know how many of y'all have gone to.

0: I've gone to two of them. Since high school, how many reunions have you all went to? How many class reunions?
1: One or two.
0: Yeah, and it's normally the one that's 4 or 5 years right after graduation. It's right after that. After that, it gets real low on attendance. Yeah. All right, this right here is high school reunion, and I want to go to the reunion. I thought it might be better, if I would go with my high school sweetheart. You know what I'm saying? You know, we ain't together no more. She married now. You understand what I'm saying? So, isn't it respectful to just call her husband and ask her, can she go to the class reunion with me? I don't see no harm in that.
2: That's
0: y'all?
2: A good idea, huh?
0: Yeah.
1: Your nephew.
0: I mean, it ain't nothing between us no more, you know, truth be told, I was first, you want to come and call it what it is. But anyway, sometimes we got to talk about it, Carla. Let's go. High school reunion, baby. Let's see. Let's see if he will allow her to go with me. Let's go, cat dog.
3: Hello?
4: Hello, I'm trying to reach Sylvia, please.
3: She's not available. This is her husband, Andre. How can I help you?
4: Andre, how you doing, man? My name is Ken. I graduated with Sylvia. We're having a big 25-year class reunion this year.
3: Okay.
4: For 1985. Will she be home soon?
3: I don't know, man. She actually out shopping right now.
4: Okay, cool. Well, hey, listen, has she heard about, does she know about the reunion, or do you know anything about that?
3: Not to my knowledge. It's the first I ever heard about a reunion.
4: Okay. Well, there is a reunion, man. She's actually, I think, signed up for it. I'm not sure. That's why I asked you. But I think I saw her name was signed up to come.
3: Okay.
4: Let me ask you this. When exactly did you graduate?
3: I graduated in 82.
4: Okay, in 82. Okay, you're a little bit before us then.
3: Yeah.
4: All right. Well, listen, let me go ahead and say this, Andre. Actually, in high school, man, Sylvia was my high school sweetheart. And we dated from ninth grade to freshman year in college. And I wanted to see if it was cool with you, if you didn't mind me escorting her to the 25-year class reunion.
3: Doing what?
4: Well, let me say that again. Like I say, man, my name is Ken.
3: Ken. I got that part. I'm trying to make sure I heard right what you said.
4: Yeah, I said that Sylvia and I were high school sweethearts, man. I was, from ninth grade all the way to freshman year in college. We dated each other.
3: Okay, I got that. But what did you ask me?
4: I asked you if it was all right if you didn't mind if I escorted her to the 25-year class reunion.
3: Are you related to her?
4: No, I'm not related to her. I just told you I was a high school sweetheart.
3: No, man, I'm saying nobody going to be escorting my wife nowhere. I put the ring on her finger. You said you was her high school sweetheart?
4: Yeah, I mean, we was together from, ninth grade all the way to freshman year in college, so.
3: Okay. That was in the past, brother. I'm sorry to let you know that, but that was in the past. I'm the present, so I don't even think she's going to be interested in trying to go nowhere with you anyway.
4: Hey, man, what I'm trying to explain to you, this is something innocent, though, man. This is just me taking her to, I thought she might get a kick out of us going together,
3: Brother, I don't know what's wrong with you. I done told you, if it's not going in one ear, put the phone on the other one. She ain't going nowhere with you. Do I need to break it down anymore?
4: Hey, man, you ain't got to talk to me and disrespect me like this, man. Now, all I tried to do was come on.
3: Hold on. You talking about I'm disrespecting you? You gonna call my phone and tell me I'm disrespecting you? You asking me, can you take my wife to the class reunion and expect me to be okay with that? What kind of to call somebody and ask, can you take their wife to a class reunion?
4: Hey, man, that was my high school sweetheart, all right? We had some. I was her first, okay? I was her first, dog.
3: If you was the first, then I'm the last, and I'm the only one, so we're going to leave it at that. How about that, partner?
4: It's whatever, man. You know what, man? I try to call you and talk to you like a man, but you know what I should have did?
3: Man,
4: I
3: should have called me and talked to me like that, man. You were doing a little stuff, man.
4: I should have called Sylvia in the first. I should have never called. Matter of fact, you know what? I apologize for calling. Let me get on the phone and just call Sylvia and see if she
3: don't mind. You go right on ahead and call her.
4: Well, that's what I'm going to do, because Sylvia can make a decision on what Sylvia want to do.
3: I can tell you one thing. Sylvia do what Sylvia want to do, but Sylvia ain't interested in you.
4: Man, this is not about being interested in me, man. This is innocent. This is just me and her going to the class reunion together, man. It ain't like we finna go do something together, man, on a physical level. We just going to have fun.
3: I'm trying to tell you, and I already told you no, okay? If you can't get no, then I don't know what you can't get. But you ain't getting Sylvia, I tell you that much. She's not going to no reunion.
4: You know what, man? I'm through talking to you. I'm just going to call Sylvia because that's what I should have done in the first place.

0: listen, I told you, brother, you ain't finna call nobody. You better not dial my wife's number, man. I'm telling you this right now. I'll be at that class where you and I'll be looking for your king, whatever your name is. I'ma find out who you are. I ain't playing no like this. I done told you. You are disrespectful in the first place. I done told your don't call my wife. She ain't going to the reunion, so you bet not call her phone. I've been married for 12 years. Ain't no she don't want to go. Walk up in this and up my situation. Now, I done told you, I will come to this class reunion, and I will your up, man, because you look like you're playing with me or acting stupid or something. You ain't taking my wife to no class reunion. You understand what I'm saying?
1: Your wife don't gonna want to go to the reunion with me. How you know that?
0: She ain't going nowhere with you. I done told you, man, don't get me acting crazy up in here. I done told you. Now, I said first I won't come to the class reunion, but I will come to that just to make sure I knock your lights out. Don't be acting stupid like I can't find. They got all kind of they ain't found on some of Bin Laden, but I'll find your.
1: This is innocent, man. Me and her going to the reunion is innocent, and she ought to be able to decide if she want to go with me or not.
0: Ain't nothing innocent about you. Your sound tripe anyway. Call somebody phone talking about a class reunion. I ain't even much heard about.
1: Hey, man, I don't give. I tell you what. You know what? I'm finna get off phone call, Sylvie. Okay.
0: Respect the ring. You understand what I'm saying to you? I didn't tell her you she mad, but I don't understand what you can't understand
1: what?
0: About that. Respect the ring.
1: Hey man, I got one more thing I need to say to you, man.
0: You ain't got to say to me, man. You ain't got a thing to say to me except to hear this click in your ear right
1: now. No, I got one more thing to say to you, and then I'm going to get off the phone. I'm going to be through with it, man.
0: What the you got to say to me?
1: Say what?
0: What the you got to say to me before I hang up this phone?
1: I got this to say to you. This is Nephew Tommy from the Steve Harvey Morning Show. Your wife, Sylvia, got me to prank phone call you.
0: Bullshit. Are you for real?
1: I'm serious, man. I'm serious.
0: Oh, man, I'm over here sweating and everything, man. Just mad.
1: No, this is a joke, dog. You all right?
0: I'm going to be all right in about an hour or two. That's okay. That's cool. All right. Y'all got me.
1: Well, I guess this is a good time to tell you. The class reunion is coming up.
0: I guess ain't no class reunion, huh?
1: No, there is a class reunion. You need to get ready because you're going.
0: Yeah, I'll be making sure if there is one, I'll definitely be there.
2: Well, it don't look like I'm going to the reunion.
3: No.
4: He shut that down, didn't he?
2: Yeah. Don't look like he wants to want to.
3: No is a response.
2: Yeah. Yeah. That was a hard no.
3: Yeah. Mm-hmm.
2: Mm-hmm. That was a hard no. All right, Baton Rouge, Louisiana. Yes, get the boudin ready. The Nephew is coming August the 29th. 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I am doing it. I can't believe it. I be tiptoeing, but it's winning. It's winning. So catch me. 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Stupid is on the way.
3: Yeah. All right, Nephew, thank you. Coming up next, my strawberry letter. The subject is, I know you lying. We'll get into it right after this.
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2: 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Thank you for making this a part of your day. Let's go to the traffic. Traffic report brought to you by Barisi and Bellavia. Been in a car accident, 888-8000. Bailey Road out in Henrietta, 600 block, dealing with a motor vehicle accident this hour. So be careful over there. That's popped up twice. So that's what they're dealing with right now. 100 block of Lake Avenue in the city of Rochester, dealing with an accident as well. Be careful. 1,000 block of Mount Reed Boulevard. I told you about that earlier. Still presenting a little bit of a slowdown there. Traffic report been brought to you by Barisi and Bellavia. Been in a car accident, 888-8000. What would you do Wednesday scenario site? A lot of people have gotten in, and I haven't found anybody that's on the guy's side. It seems to be all wifey side on this one. The scenario is very simple. There are some repairs that got to get done at the house.
8: Yeah, one, the husband wants to cut some corners and hire a friend who does great work. The wife is like, nah, I think we ought to spend the extra money and get a professional licensed person that would guarantee us a warranty just in case something goes down. Now, money is a little tight, so I understand where the husband is coming from, but the wife is looking at it as if, but if he does it wrong, we're going to have to end up paying twice.
2: From our front line, 678-1039, today's scenario, your house is your biggest investment. I agree with the wife. Don't mix business with pleasure. Rarely works. Thank you, Lakeisha, for that. WDKX, the Wake Up Club. So we'll get more comments throughout the day today.
8: Yes, sir.
2: All right. Don't be late at 8. Makes the DJ site. You ready to get in, sir?
8: I am ready to go.
2: I don't know. Listen, you know what you did. You know what you did yesterday. Don't you think I forgot? It's the reason why we're streaming right now.
8: Oh, man.
2: It's the reason. Listen, people, if y'all didn't hear the mix yesterday, this is what this guy does, all right? This guy puts in the mix, right? For the Carefest. Carefest is coming up this weekend, right?
8: Yeah, this weekend.
2: And we just gave away some tickets.
8: Yep.
2: Family four pack. We got some more tomorrow.
8: Yep.
2: Matter of fact, I think we got some more later on this afternoon and tomorrow.
8: Yep.
2: Carefest is Friday, Saturday.
8: Yep.
2: And put this mix together, right?
8: Yep.
2: Anything, and now you can get the Carefest mix on the WDKX app. So if you like what you liked yesterday, you can get on the app right now. But it's the day after.
8: Yeah, you're going to put the pressure on.
2: Ain't nobody put the pressure on you.
8: Let's see what we can do today.
2: WDKX, the Wake Up Club. Y'all tuning in like I'm tuning in. Coming up next at 8 o'clock. Good morning.
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15: It'll be warmer and more humid for your Wednesday, a typical summer day, ample sunshine, and high temperatures today in the upper 80s, heat index near 90. Tonight, muggy, partly cloudy, low near 69. And for your Thursday, a better chance of afternoon showers and storms coming our way with high temperatures in the mid-80s. 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I'm Chief Meteorologist Richard McCullough on 103.9 WDKX. 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
1: Yikes.
0: That's why I gotta make you mine.
1: Whoa.
0: Boy, you turn me on.
1: Yikes.
0: Got me feeling hot.
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1: We are 103.9 WDKX 40th Cara Fest Parade Festival this Friday and Saturday. Chance to win tickets coming up later on this afternoon. He said don't put the pressure on him. Man, it's Wednesday and I'm signing for the weekend already.
2: Hump day Wednesday.
1: My goodness. My goodness. Oh. thank you, sir. Appreciate that.
2: You're welcome.
1: We're very much motivated for this upcoming weekend, Friday, Saturday, Martin Luther King Memorial Park at Manhattan Square Park. This weekend, 40th Annual Cara Fest 2020.

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2: Well, if you were listening earlier, we gave away some tickets in the 7 o'clock hour. Later today, there'll be some more tickets. 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We're celebrating 40 years. So, 4 individuals are going to go.
1: Oh, that's fun. The temperature went up to 69 degrees right now. High of 86 for today. 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Been in a car accident, 888-8000. 600 block of North Clinton Avenue. Dealing with a motor vehicle accident, so be careful if you're heading over there. That's 600 block of North Clinton Avenue. What else you got here? Don't matter. Still, I'm still stuck on that mix. WDKX, the Wake Up Club Trap Board brought to you by Parisi and Bellavia. Be careful while driving. Be careful while walking. Be careful while riding your bike. We don't want no accidents, my friends. No. Everybody's going to be out today. It's going to be a beautiful day. Ready for the strawberry letter, my friend?
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12: It'll be warmer and more humid for your Wednesday, a typical summer day, ample sunshine, and high temperatures today in the upper 80s, heat index near 90. Tonight, muggy, partly cloudy, low near 69. And for your Thursday, a better chance of afternoon showers and storms coming our way with high temperatures in the mid-80s. If you've been injured in a car accident, make it easy. Call Attorney Al Parisi, 888-8000. I'm Chief Meteorologist Richard McCullough on 103.9 WDKX. 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
14: It is time now for today's strawberry letter. 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We could be reading your letter live on the air, just like we're going to read this one right here, right now. And you never know, it could be yours.
15: It could be yours. Buckle up and hold on tight. We got it for you. Here it is. Strawberry letter.
14: All right, nephew, thank you. Subject, I know you lying. Dear Stephen Shirley, my husband is a whole fool. I have been with him for 13 years total, and we've been married for 8 years. He has been cheating on me the entire time, and I recently found out about his infidelity, and I met his side chick that he's been having sex with since we got married. She called me the other day and said I needed to know about her. My response was, I know you lying. She said that my husband has given her money for years and they have a great arrangement. I know you lying because my husband has never had extra money or free time. I told the chick to come over to the house so we could surprise my husband and I could get some answers. Well, the surprise was on me because she

0: We already knew exactly where we live. When my husband came in from work, he kissed me on the lips and then leaned over to kiss the woman on the forehead. I stopped him and said, "I know you lying." He pulled away from me and said he really cares about the woman, but he's committed to me. Then he gave me an ultimatum to go along with how things will be from now on, or we should go our separate ways. He said that he married me because we had a lot of history and he figured I'd be a good mother for his children, but my cunning and conniving ways drove him to cheat on me. If I was crazy, it's because he stopped showing me any affection. He admitted to having several women on the side over the years, but then pointed to the woman in our kitchen and said she is special. I know you lying. This is way too much for me to process. I feel so defeated. Why did he have to tell me all of that in front of her? Well, what difference does that make? Because he told you and he said it. She is special to him. He tried to kiss her right in front of you. Don't you get it? Don't miss what he's really saying. And that is, he has no plans on letting his side piece go, especially this one, because she's special. And he's relieved that it's finally out in the open now. You do know there's a series on Netflix called The Polygamist, and in the show, that wife agreed to her husband having another woman. Well, you haven't agreed to that with your husband, but he sure is pushing it. He wants the side piece, and he wants you to be okay with it, and he's blaming you for his cheating, not just with her, but with everyone. And all this is a lot to process, and you don't have to. He wants to separate if you don't agree with his terms. So what you need to do is to decide whether you're going to stay married to this man who's disrespectful, who stopped giving you attention, who's unapologetically cheating, giving this woman money, and a man who wants a sister wife situation with the two of you now that everything is out. You don't want that, do you? So you got to tell him no. Absolutely not. Steve?
1: This letter is crazy.
0: Yeah.
1: It's crazy. When I get to the part that's the craziest, I'll let you know. But you know, the subject of the letter is "I know you lying," and you have to say this in the tone of "I know you lying." You got to go let it like that. "I know you lying." Well, lady, this really ain't funny. Now, you say your husband is a whole fool, but I really think it's you that's the whole fool. Hmm. You've been married for 13 years. You've known him for 13 years, married for 8. And he's been cheating on you the entire time. But you say you recently found out about his infidelity because you met his side chick that he's been having sex with since we got married. That's 8 years. She called you the other day and said that you need to know about her. She said, "I need you to know about her." My response was, "I know you lying." She said, "My husband has given her money for years and they have a great arrangement. I know you lying because my husband never has extra money or free time." But you don't see why? If your husband ain't never got no extra money, it's because he gave it to her. So she's spot on with what she's saying. And he ain't got no free time. Because when he ain't working on her, he at home with you. So he go to work. He go to work on her. And then he come home to you. You thinking the whole time he at work. I told the chick to come over to the house so we could surprise my husband and I could get some answers. This is where it gets stupid. The surprise was on me because she already knew exactly where we live. When my husband came in from work, he kissed me on the lips and then leaned over to kiss the woman on the forehead. I stopped him and said, "I know you lying." Wait a minute. This is where the letter just take a hard left turn for me. I walk in my house. My wife sitting there and the side piece is sitting there. I lean over and kiss my wife on the lips and then lean over to kiss the woman on the forehead. That'll never happen. That'll never happen. when I pull up and I see that extra car in the driveway, there's no way I'm going in that. I'm not going in that house.
0: Hang on,
1: Steve. Kissing, ain't going to be no admitting.
0: We'll have part two of your response coming up. Today's Strawberry Letter subject, I know you lying. We'll get back into it right after this.
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2: 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Let's recap today's strawberry letter. The subject is, I know you lying.
3: Listen, the recap is very simple. Let me just expedite this. This woman has been married to this man for 8 years. They've been together 13, married 8. She said he's been cheating on her the entire time. And the way she found out was his side chick that he's been having sex with since they got married called her the other day and said that I need you to know about me. Well, my response was, I know you lying, because she said her husband was giving her money and they had a great arrangement. And the reason I know she lying, because my husband never has extra money or free time. Well, she just told you why he ain't got no extra money. She just told you that because he giving it to her. And he ain't got no free time because after he go to work, he got to go work on her. Then you got the rest of that time. So you've been hoodwinked this whole time. I told the chick to come over. Now, this right here, this way, kids. Ladies, you got to be careful with stuff like this. I told the chick to come over to the house so we could surprise my husband and I could get some answers. Well, the surprise was on me because she already knew exactly where we live. And when my husband came in from work, he kissed me on the lips and then leaned over to kiss the woman on the forehead. I stopped him and said, I know you lying. He pulled away from me. And he said he really cares about the woman, but he's committed to me. God, dog. Let me go back to the part where he came in the house. All right, I have a theory. I know exactly what happened. See, because first of all, if his initial reaction would be, you pull up at your house, you see your side chick's car in the driveway, your first thing is to not to go in that house. Because you got to go and get yourself together. You got to get some thought, a plan. You got to figure out how long she been over there, what she over there for. You got to go make a phone call. You got to call her. Hey, where you at? You got to make sure. But see, ain't no man going to see his side chick's car in the driveway and just go in the house. But you know why he did that? Because the side chick called him and said, I spoke to your wife and she want to surprise you. She got me going over to the house. That's why he said, let me go on up in here. Reverse psychology. Kiss my wife in

0: is too big of a shock. Ladies, listen to me. It's no way you can walk in your house and see your wife and your side chick and not... It don't work like this now. Because if that was one of the biggest what the hell moments you can have.
1: Yeah.
0: So I already know that the side chick called him and told him she was going to be over. And so then he kissed the wife and then tried to kiss the lady on the forehead. She stopped him and said, I know you're lying. Then he pulled away and said, he really cares about the woman, but he's committed to me. And they worked this out because the side piece chick know he's committed to her and likes their arrangement. Then he gave me an ultimatum to go along with how things will be from now on, or we should go our separate ways. He said he married me because he had a lot of history and he figured you'd be a good mother for his children. But my cunning and conniving ways drove him to cheat on me.
1: Oh, okay. Yeah.
0: Oh, this is your fault, man. So you being mentally abused now. Because now this is your fault. Cunning and conniving ways. I don't know what he's talking about. She's leaving out some information. Something to have. But anyway, if I was crazy, if I was crazy, it's because he stopped showing me any attention. He admitted to having several women on the side over the years, but then pointed to the woman in our kitchen and said she's special. After he kissed you in the mouth and tried to kiss her on the head and you pushed him away and said, no, you lying. She went in there to make a sandwich.
1: Yeah.
0: She just got up and he said that the woman in our kitchen and said she's special. What the hell is she doing in the kitchen? How you letting a woman walk around your house? Oh, see how this letter, it don't make no sense. But you invited her over there like she company. Now she all in the kitchen making tea and everything. Roman, you want anything, baby? Yeah. Nah, I'm good, sweetie. God,
1: Roman.
0: This is way too much for me to process. I feel so defeated. Why did he have to tell me all of this in front of her? Because you invited her over. And now she told him she was going to be over there. That's why he wasn't stunned and passing out two kisses. Because he said, well, look, this would be a good time for me to just break this off. And then he gave you an ultimatum. Either go along with it or let's go our separate ways. So you don't have an option that's beneficial to you. If I were you, lady, why would you allow somebody to mistreat you and disrespect you in your own house? Gonna kiss you and then try to kiss the other woman in your house. The ultimate disrespect. Ain't no sister sitting here letting this go down like this. I don't know how you doing it. You cannot allow this continued disrespect in your life. You've been disrespected. It's been going on. I've had several women. So what? What you gonna do about it? Boy, bye.
1: Yeah. All right. Leave your comments on today's Strawberry Letter on Instagram at Steve Harvey FM and check out the Strawberry Letter podcast on the free iHeartRadio app. Coming up next, it is Junior and Sports Talk right after this.
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6: It'll be warmer and more humid for your Wednesday, a typical summer day, ample sunshine, and high temperatures today in the upper 80s, heat index near 90. Tonight, muggy, partly cloudy, low near 69. And for your Thursday, a better chance of afternoon showers and storms coming our way with high temperatures in the mid-80s. 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I'm Chief Meteorologist Richard McCullough on 103.9 WDKX. 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

0: inappropriate. He said he didn't mean it that way, and that was it. I didn't feel the need to mention it to my aunt because I had handled it. This man told my aunt that he texted me, and I tried to insinuate that he was coming on to me. My aunt called and said that I should have told her about this as soon as it happened. Surely she doesn't think I want her broke ex-husband. How do I get out of these old people's drama?
1: Wow.
2: Hey, baby, the best thing you can do is just let this go.
0: Mm-hmm.
2: Say, listen, I handled it. I told him I thought it was inappropriate, and that was it. And I didn't feel the need to tell you that. Mm-hmm. But little did I know that Mr. Messi was going to call you because he's trying to get you back. And just like I was just calling to check on her, she act like I was hitting on her. Like all of a sudden he righteous. Well, if he was all that righteous and all that, y'all still be together. Don't let this messy ex-man get in y'all's relationship and break y'all up because he ain't happy. He's a messy old man. And let it go. And the lady that wrote the letter didn't do nothing wrong.
0: Daphne in Seattle. All right. Thank you. We have time for another one, Steve. This is from Marche in Lexington. Marche writes, I have a male best friend and my husband doesn't mind us hanging out. I hate to say it, but my husband makes fun of him because he is only 5'6". And he loves to brag about getting women. He hasn't had a girlfriend in years, and my husband knows it, but he keeps on teasing him about finding a woman and settling down. I can tell it's annoying my friend, so I wish my husband would stay out of his love life and leave him alone. Why does he think that this is funny?
2: Well, why do your little short little friend get in front of your husband and be running his mouth about how many women he got? Now, dude already know he ain't no threat.
0: Mm-hmm.
2: And that's the only reason he's letting y'all be friends.
0: Yeah.
2: But now, once again, here go that male friend, female friend stuff, creating problems in your marriage.
0: Mm-hmm.
2: Now, let me tell you something. Your husband buffaloing little man. I'm just going to tell you that right now. He just buffaloing it.
0: Yeah.
2: You know, 5'6". Mm-hmm. And Tommy and Junior taller than him. Hey.
3: That's your takeaway.
2: Yeah. Tommy and Junior said we're laughing his little face.
4: I mean, what we got to do with the
2: little man?
0: What did you say, Steve? Tommy and Junior are laughing. What?
2: Ah, little man.
4: No.
2: Little man, what up, little fella? Woo! You short.
3: Man, how tall are you? 5'6".
0: They're not going to say that to him because they don't like hell, when people
2: yeah, they
0: say
2: will.
0: It to them.
2: Yeah, they
0: no.
2: Will. Yeah. No, no, no, no, no. This their chance.
3: This is their chance.
0: To feel tall?
2: Yeah, they crossing the street. My man. Woo, watch that curb.
0: Really?
4: Don't let it trip you up, man.
0: Stop.
2: Hey, slow down, slow down. Deep puddle coming up. Deep puddle.
3: You wrong for that. You were wrong for that.
0: So she wants to know, why does her husband think this is so funny when, you know, when he gets on?
2: Well, it's funny because he know your little friend lying. About a little funny, little odd-looking boy over to the house. He 5'6", odd-looking. And he odd-looking. He ain't got no girl. I ain't ever had one.
0: But she didn't say he was odd-looking. She just said he was only 5'6".
2: Oh, he odd-looking, though.
0: Why do you say that? How did you get that out of this?
2: A little bit of shoes. Yeah. 5'6". He was 5'7". All this shit. Nobody would have no sevens nowhere. 5'7". He got little clothes on from Sears.
0: Sears
3: is clothes.
2: Yeah, because he old. But he had one. You got to still wear them because a lot of people stop making them, you know.
0: All right. Coming up in 20 minutes after, we'll have more of this ignorant show right after
2: 5'6", and he wear a 14 Husky.
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0: Rated Radio Station, thank you for making us a part of your day. Assemblyman Damon Meeks joins us now, urging the community to come out today at 5:30. And what for? Assemblyman Damon Meeks will tell you. He's asking black men to stand up. Good morning, sir.
1: Absolutely. Black men stand up. Black men stand up. We're calling for all the black men in our community. You know, there's this saying that we often hear in the black church, it was well with my soul. And, you know, the things that have taken place this past weekend, I actually just got back in town. I mean, just traveling the road, it's just not well with my soul. And I'm asking all the black men in the community that have seen the violence against black women. I mean, this weekend isn't the first time we've seen this level of violence against black women. We had a sister who was thrown off the bike trail out in Gates. We had another sister who was thrown in the woods after being murdered. And it's just not right. And, you know, there's an African proverb that states a woman is a flower. Her husband is the fence around it. And this traditional African proverb means that a husband's role in marriage is to protect, support, and provide safety for his wife, allowing her to thrive and show her beauty. And I feel that we must be intentional. This same dynamic must apply to the women and the men of our community, regardless of marital status. And we have to bring that type of energy back to our community, where a brother will naturally think, no, we can't do that. No, we can't act on this because there's women and children in this space. We'll have to handle this another day, another time, another way.
0: Is there a certain age that you're looking at for black men? Are you looking young black men, old black men, anybody over the age of 16, 17, 18? Because I think men, adulthood doesn't just happen when you turn 18. There are some young men out here that need to be around older men that are doing the right thing like yourself.
1: Absolutely. We want all the men from the community to show up, young, old, everything in between, show up on this day. And we're just getting started, right? This isn't a thing. This isn't a thing of, oh, well, we just want the men and, you know, we're disregarding women. No, this isn't about that. This is about us starting with the men in regards to our women. And we must do better, and we can do better, and we will do better.
0: I know this is something that's today, 5:30. Where do people go in assembling for this event?
1: So we're going to meet at the corner of Clifford Avenue and North Street. We're asking folks to find on-street parking. There's a lot of parking on Mark Street right around the corner from there. We're going to convene at 5:30 p.m. this evening. And, you know, some folks may be saying, oh, well, you know, this is short notice. Well, you know, this started just yesterday. The planning for this started just yesterday. I'm a mover and a shaker, you know, and when I tell you this thing hit me in the pit of my stomach, brother, like our babies dying in the streets, a 14-year-old little girl, a 34, 35-year-old young lady, like it's unacceptable, bro. And we're also calling for justice. You know, if you are responsible for this, or and if it was a case that you was around it and didn't mean to, whatever the case may have been, you need to sit there and turn yourself in. And we as a community, we're calling for justice.
0: Absolutely. And I know it doesn't just begin and end with one meeting. I know there'll be other events going on. Assemblyman Damon Meeks asking all black men to come together today, 5:30. What's the location again?
1: We'll be at the corner of Clifford Avenue and North Street.
0: Clifford Avenue and North Street today. I know you are planning more events just like this. Like I said before, I don't think it's just one event. I think it takes a lot of engagement for people who will be there today and people who are not going to be there today. But there definitely needs to be a lot of change on the way we treat women within this community.
1: Absolutely. And we're going to be intentional in networking. Anyone that's coming today, make sure you take time to sign in so that we can capture your information. We're also going to march from that location to Morrow Street, where the 14-year-old was murdered. And this is an effort also not only to build community, But we're looking to establish an emergency response team amongst us as black men in protecting our communities. You know, when you look at organizations like the Black Panther Party for Self-Defense, it wasn't a depending on government. It wasn't depending on systems. It was men in the community standing up along with women in the community saying enough is enough. And we will not tolerate these type of actions in our community. And we have to come with that same type of energy.
0: Absolutely. 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

Not in Barbados, because Rihanna is having her way. Rihanna and ASAP Rocky were outside together. The couple was spotted living it up in Barbados for this year Crop Over Festival. And when I say it is clear and evident why we will not be getting another album, it is clear and evident. She out here having fun, doing hood rat-ish with her boyfriend and her friends, because not only was she posted up with her boo, ASAP Rocky, but Spice too, as they was on the road looking amazing, body looking good with all the children. And all I got to say is I need to be in Barbados next time. Yep, right there with the girls, right there with the girls. And speaking of the girls, the Atlanta Dreams turned to State Farm Arena pink for Barbie themed game celebrating Angel Reese new Barbie doll as she took on the Las Vegas Aces. And all I got to say is I'm just waiting patiently for Mattel to drop that Barbie so I can go and purchase, because your girl loves a good Barbie. I'm a collector, I'm just saying. Now, speaking of a collector, this one is definitely making a comeback, and MySpace is really making its way here. The platform's owner says they're committed to bringing back a modern version of MySpace that focused more on the authentic connection than the algorithm. So, would you sign back up? I know I absolutely would, as long as I could go ahead and add music to my page, a background too, and give myself a little crazy name and an alias like I used to.

0: 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I'm tapped in because it ain't nothing but a good little mix, a little country twang and some R&B. I'm just saying. Now that right there wraps up that Go Getter Report. 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
5: It'll be warmer and more humid for your Wednesday, a typical summer day, ample sunshine, and high temperatures today in the upper 80s, heat index near 90. Tonight, muggy, partly cloudy, low near 69. And for your Thursday, a better chance of afternoon showers and storms coming our way with high temperatures in the mid-80s. 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I'm Chief Meteorologist Richard McCullough on 103.9 WDKX. 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
3: Time now for a round of Would You Rather, guys. Would you rather steak and potatoes or smothered chicken and rice?
4: Smothered chicken.
5: Like them both.
3: Oh,
5: I eat most smothered chicken and rice though, with gravy.
6: Yeah,
3: that's some good eating right there, right?
5: Dog meat, God.
7: Just head.
3: All right, guys. Would you rather sex only once a week or sex every day of the week?
5: Once a week, that'd be good.
3: Once a week.
5: Yeah, I gotta go to work.
3: Junior,
2: you tired?
5: Yeah, I gotta go.
7: Yeah, work. Once a week. Yeah.
3: Huh?
7: Once a week. Because I've been trying, Shirley, not to want it every day. What you mean? I've been trained not to ask 2 days in a row. I can't do that.
2: Get out of here.
7: Didn't you guys ask yesterday? I did. I'm sorry.
3: Tommy, what
2: he
3: you
2: said,
3: got?
2: I'm sorry.
4: I want it every day, but I got to go once a week. My body can't take it. I ain't gonna make it. I got a new rotator
3: cuff. You're not gonna make it. You're gonna die.
4: Yeah, I got my rotator cuff new. I got a left hip in layaway. I gotta get that put on. I can't make it, man. No sense of me trying.
5: Yeah.
2: You can't make it on the outside. Andy,
4: yeah,
2: Detroit.
4: this left ankle. I don't know if it'll work right every night.
3: All right, guys. Would you rather do a reality show with your family? Would you rather do a reality show with your family or watch a reality show with your ex? Still be?
4: Ooh, I got asked to do a reality show with my family. I passed on that. I didn't want
5: I did
4: that.
5: Too.

0: Yeah. Mm-hmm. I'm on camera enough. I can't come home and here comes some more camera.
1: You want to relax.
2: The whole family on Front Street.
0: Uh-huh. Oh, man, my kids was, Dad, we got to do it. We can do so much with our brand. Go build your own life.
1: All right, so you all chose B. Okay.
2: Would How you long rather... are we on this couch with this ex, though, watching TV? How long are we doing that?
1: Watch a reality show, however that long
0: as
1: an hour.
0: Okay, cool. You know, long as I ain't got to talk to her.
2: Turn that TV up loud.
1: Would you rather dive into a 12-foot pool or row in a canoe on a lake full of gators?
0: The pool. Oh, this 12-foot pool.
3: Oh, the pool. 12
0: feet.
3: Oh,
0: yeah, where is that? I'm in this pool.
1: Okay.
0: And I can't even swim that good, but I promise you, I can get to that edge.
1: You're not going to be in that canoe. On
0: Hell
1: a lake
0: no,
1: full
0: with
1: of
0: a
1: gators.
0: River full of gators?
1: Yeah.
2: You That's a wrap.
1: All right, last one, guys. Would you rather take 4 kids back to school shopping or drive a school bus full of 30 first graders?
2: Oh, I'm driving that bus. That's fun.
0: Yeah, I'm driving the bus.
2: We driving
1: really?
0: The bus. I ain't even got a yes. time to do it.
1: Okay.
0: I get you slanging your ass around. You sit down somewhere.
1: Oh! All right. Thanks, guys. That's today's round of Would You Rather. Coming up next, it is our last break of the day, and we'll close out the show with the one and only Steve Harvey right after this.
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0: Radio station, another great day in the city of Rochester on a Wednesday morning.
1: What would you do Wednesday? We're dealing with another situation with the married couple this morning, Tariq, and we're going to get right into it. A married couple needs repairs done on their home. The husband wants to hire a trusted friend who is an experienced handyman. The friend has a reputation for doing work that's just as good as a licensed contractor and will charge about half the price. Since money is tight, the husband believes it makes financial sense to save money without sacrificing quality. Now the wife, she wants to hire a licensed professional contractor instead. She believes paying more is worth it because a professional company is insured and offers warranty and can be held legally responsible if something goes wrong. The question is, who has a stronger argument? The husband, who wants to save money by hiring a trusted handyman, or the wife, who prefers an added protection and accountability of a licensed contractor?
0: You want me to go first?
1: Go ahead.
0: Hate to say this, bro. Wife is right. And the reason why the wife is right is because somewhat contractor ain't really contractor. All right? That's someone who's got the ability and the skills, but what you pay for is the professionalism to get it done. And if the friend gets it wrong, it's hard to get the friend back. If the professional gets it wrong, I pay for professionalism. So I hate to say this, but wife, you got to be right on this one.
1: Well, listen, I'm not married, so I don't have to go through this back and forth, so I'm cutting corners.
0: Yeah, but you're in a marriage now. That's their scenario. Just because you're single don't mean that changes the scenario. If this was a scenario, you wouldn't be debating with anybody. You'd be cutting corners, and this wouldn't be a discussion.
1: Well, if the trusted friend, who's a handyman that has a lot of experience and has a reputation of doing great work, and money is tight, I mean, he's going to charge half the price. I'm going to take that gamble.
0: Well, half the price is they didn't say exactly what it would cost. So I need to know what the number is. So I am fidgety on that number. But then again, when you get half the number, the quality might not be there. And I want the, hey, this is done this way. And bro, do you want to deal with this? Hey, your boy did this. He left this out. This don't work. This not 100%. You're going to be dealing with that the rest of your life. Why not deal with it with a professional where you two can be on the same side of being like, hey, man, this not right here. Y'all got to fix this. And then y'all be on the same team.
1: How many times have homeowners and even people that own cars have cut in corners and got great results?
0: And I've got the same amount of people that have cut corners and got terrible results. What do you think? What would you do Wednesday? Text or call 678-1039. Let us know what's on your mind. What would you do Wednesday scenario? Good morning.
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3: It'll be warmer and more humid for your Wednesday, a typical summer day, ample sunshine, and high temperatures today in the upper 80s, heat index near 90. Tonight, muggy, partly cloudy, low near 69. And for your Thursday, a better chance of afternoon showers and storms coming our way with high temperatures in the mid-80s. 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I'm Chief Meteorologist Richard McCullough on 103.9 WDKX. 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
7: 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Gave him $2,500. 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
1: Thanks to everyone for listening. Thanks to the guys from Earn Your Leisure, Steve. That's coming up this weekend in Atlanta.
2: This weekend.
1: Invest Fest. Yeah. All right.

0: Thank you.
1: So it's going to be great. Hey, I have a closing remark. I want to remind people of something here. You know, listen, we're in some difficult times here in this country. Now, for us as a people, we are accustomed to difficult times. We've never had a glorious era. And every time we did have a glorious era or we tried to build something for ourselves, they came and they destroyed that. Wall Street, Tulsa, you know, all the things. I could just go on and on. I don't want to take too much time doing that. But they've destroyed it. Well, they're back at it again. This Project 2025 that this administration adheres to is about reversing things that's been done to what they call Make America Great Again. And we're just under attack. And what we can't do is sit around idly and act like we're not under attack and keep saying the ridiculous thing that our vote doesn't matter, because it does matter. And we do have to make it matter. Now, these midterm elections are coming up, and you have a chance to win the House and the Senate, but you have to vote. And let me tell you how afraid they are. They are redistricting now. They are trying to remove mail-in ballots now. They are taking and reducing the number of places that you can drop your ballot off. They are now coming up with widespread crazy things that you have to do to prove that you are a voter. They are going above and beyond to suppress the vote, because what this president knows is that he cannot lose control of the House and Senate, because now his agenda will be thwarted. It's going to be hard for him to pass stuff, because right now he has hijacked the entire Republican Party. They're all just afraid of him. I was watching this pan out, how they were going to confirm Todd Blanche as the new attorney general of the DOJ, whatever position he's up for. And these two senators who's going to retire in January, these two white senators who are Republicans, refused to confirm him. And we had to slow the vote down because they couldn't get enough to affirm this guy, Todd Blanche, who it was Donald Trump's personal attorney, who has done nothing but serve Donald Trump. And now all of a sudden, he's going to become the attorney general. He's going to weaponize this guy to do his bidding. And so these two guys were vehemently against passing him. But you know what? I said, watch. Name one person that has not been confirmed that Donald Trump has put in front of us. It don't matter who he put in front of us. He gets confirmed, because they go behind the doors. And these Republicans are afraid of him. And guess what the two dudes did? They said, because Todd Blanche signed this letter and said that he would refuse to sign a bill to give Donald Trump that $1.7 or $8 billion fund to go and help those rioters, he signed that paperwork. So they said that's good enough for them, which means nothing, because all he got to do is change his mind and allow Donald Trump to do it. And everybody knows that. And look, man, if we don't get control of this House and this Senate, we're going to be at their beckoning call. And we can't sit by and allow this man to just do what he wants to do unchecked. He has unhinged power. We're in a war now because he sat with the president or prime minister of Israel and was talked into this war. They tried talking everybody else into the war, too. But it's never happened until he got to Donald Trump. And now we're in war. And we're in war for what? And they keep moving the goalposts. They never mentioned nuclear weapons, because when they had bombed last year, they said they didn't have no more nuclear capabilities. Well, Netanyahu or whatever his name is, he convinced him that they did, and they're back over there again. And now they're talking about, do you want Iran to have a nuclear weapon? Hell, you got one. Russia got one. North Korea gonna get one. Y'all ain't going over there checking nothing in North Korea. All these people, man, who want war, they got... Listen, but now guess what, though? I'm all over the place, but listen to this. Iran has figured something out. They don't need a nuclear weapon anymore. They can just close the street.

0: most. They can control the economy around the world, which is deeper than nuclear weapon because everybody still stay alive. This is crazy what's happening to us, y'all. And we're sitting up in here talking about our vote don't matter. That's what we said last time. That's why we're in the position we're in. Your vote does matter. We have to vote. You got to get in these primaries. You got to get in these midterms, y'all. And we got to start making a difference. Because if we don't, they are not through. They are not through making America great again. And I don't know if you noticed blacks for Trump and Latinos for Trump. I don't know if you noticed it, but this show ain't great no more. Oh, it never was. But now, guess what? It's finna go back to what it was. And it really wasn't good then. I wouldn't sit through this if I was y'all. I would get out and vote. I really, really would. Y'all have a great day today. Talk to God. He would absolutely love to hear from you. Y'all stay at peace.
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No IOUs or debit cards, I need cash money. So back up, I need space now. I need you to slow down, it's not a race now. I can't really hear what you gotta say now.

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0: KX, thank you for making this part of your day. Weather looks like it's going to be a beautiful day in the city of Rochester and surrounding areas. 78 beautiful degrees, Dr. Killings. Beautiful degrees today.
1: Ooh, I tell you, I bring the sunshine.
0: You did. And the weather is supposed to stay and change over the next day or two, but let's just enjoy what we got right now.
1: That's right. I'll take it.
0: I have learned so much from you. In a sense that I can't control what has already... I think I said it to you.
1: I was like, I had to
0: let that go.
1: I was like, oh, okay, very good.
0: Let that go and live in the present, plan for the future.
1: That's right.
0: And then
1: let that
0: past go.
1: Yes, I was impressed. I heard you say that. I clocked that.
0: I turned around, I saw you smiling like, oh, look at that. And it only took how many sessions of doing this?
1: I know, right? That's okay. It is growth. We will take our wins. Even if they're small, we'll take them.
0: Absolutely. Now, I will say this. I know a lot of people, as we get ready to head towards the second half of this week, I don't want to look too far back, but it was a very tough weekend this past weekend, so much so that Assemblyman Demond Meeks is trying to assemble all black men today. Go to WDKX's app or WDKX.com. That'll be at 5:30, and you could find out where, if you are a black man, you want to be a part of what Assemblyman Demond Meeks is doing. That is going on today. There will be a march that takes place today. It's the corner of Clifford Avenue and North Street, 5:30 today. Getting out and really having this discussion he was on earlier. We'll play him again before 12 o'clock. But it's really just sort of like he was out of town, he said on air, and came back in and was just sort of feeling the grips of what's going on. And it was really a discussion that he wants to have with black men in the community that we need to have, in order to change some of the things that are going

0: going on. Some of the stuff is within our control. Some of it's out of our control, Doc.
1: Right. And, you know, I appreciate what Assemblyman DeMond Meeks is trying to do, as well as all of our community leaders. I, too, was out of town when this traumatic event occurred. And I appreciate what all of our community leaders are trying to do. Mm-hmm. And hopefully we can put a plan in place. Prayerfully, we can put a plan in place because we need to get ahead of it. Here in Rochester, we tend to jump on things after the fact.
0: Yeah.
1: And we need to be more proactive and more preventative versus reactive. Mm-hmm. However, like you said, we can't look to the past. So now we're reacting to what has happened. So in this reaction, we could hope, my hope, my wish, my prayer is that we can put a plan in place so that we can be more on the preventative side of things. Mm-hmm. And I know that there are a great many wonderful leaders here in Rochester, and everyone needs to come together and put a solid plan in place. We need the community leaders. We need the faith-based organizations. We need the community.
0: Mm-hmm.
1: We need mental health professionals. We need the community and everyone who has a specific role in the community. The schools, the recreation departments. They all need to come together.
0: Coaches.
1: And, yes.
0: All levels.
1: All the stakeholders.
0: Yep.
1: And that includes me and you.
0: Mm-hmm.
1: Everyone in the community needs to come and sit at the table, and roles need to be defined, and we need to figure out what we're going to do to prevent this type of thing from happening.
0: I was talking to a dad not too long ago, and this was when some of the stuff was going on down at the beach, and I guess it stuck with me because I'm not a doctor. I'm not sort of, you know, somebody who can give sort of clinical advice.
1: Mm-hmm.
0: Nor am I, you know, a counselor to be able to counsel somebody through stuff. But he was talking to his son and trying to, because I think there are these things that we try to do. We say, hey, where are you going? Yo, don't go on this side of town. Yo, and it comes off as I'm telling you what to do, but there's a reason behind it. I've started to get into this conversation of actually telling the reason.
1: Absolutely.
0: Instead of just because I said so.
1: Right.
0: Because I said so worked for me.
1: It worked for me too.
0: Yeah.
1: We were not allowed to ask why.
0: Yeah.
1: Okay.
0: Yeah.
1: What I said,
0: yeah,
1: right?
0: Yeah.
1: And we weren't allowed to ask why. Well, you know, these kids these days, they're new.
0: Mm-hmm.
1: This is a new breed of child that we have these days. And they expect reasoning behind it. They're not just going to, most kids aren't just going to take your word for it and be like, okay, and skip away. We need to explain to kids our reason for, listen, I don't want you on this side of town because A, B, C, and D.
0: Yep.
1: Or at this particular time in the evening, you should be here, whether it's home or at your friend's house or your cousin's house or whatever, because A, B, C, and D. We have to explain to our kids the why behind what we're saying.
0: Yeah. And then have this sort of, there was a network too of knowing who's at whomever's house.
1: Right.
0: There would be, you know, if my mother was looking for me, there'd be four numbers to call.
1: Exactly.
0: And an adult would pick up and be like, is he there?
1: Yes.
0: Tell him it's time to come home.
1: Exactly.
0: Or tell, you know what I mean? And that was the rule of this network. Now we have more connection, but yet less connection.
1: More connection, but less communication.
0: Ah, okay.
1: And we shouldn't have less communication. We need to know, you know, that commercial that would come on the news.
0: Mm-hmm.
1: It's 5 o'clock. Do you know where your children are?
0: Yeah, only
1: or
0: DTX
1: it's 11
0: does
1: o'clock.
0: It now.
1: Yeah. Do you know where your children? Yes.
0: Yeah.
1: And that is it. I mean, there's some truth and that's real.
0: Mm-hmm.
1: I have the app on my phone and my kids' phone so that not only do I know where they are, but they know where I am as well.
0: Mm-hmm.
1: That's important. That's a way to track where your kids are going, and there's no harm in that. In addition to the app, yes, if they say they're going to Michael's house, who all is at Michael's house?
0: That's right.
1: Does Michael live, you know, it, depending upon the age of your children, okay, I need Michael's mother's number. If Michael's mom and dad aren't together, I need Michael's dad's phone number. Or if, you know, Michael lives with his cousin or whatever, I need someone's phone number so I can check on you, or just if I need to get in touch with you in an emergency, I know how I can reach you.
0: Mm-hmm. Mm-hmm.
1: Just in case if you're not near your phone or if you're not answering your phone. And it's not, it's about the checks and balances, but it's not like I'm going to be calling you every second. And it's important as parents, caretakers of these kids, that we explain that to them. Listen, I'm not coming over to blow up your spot. I know you're over here. Don't

0: You ain't got to worry about me coming over here, checking in on you or driving by. I just need to make sure and know that you are safe.
1: Yeah.
0: That's what it's about. It's about safety.
1: And I think that there's so much that happened over the weekend, one involving someone of a teenage age. And the discussion, I know that our centers were open up for counselors and there for grieving. But there's just a lot of stuff that has been going on. And I think when we're talking now, we're talking to adults. We're talking to adults dealing with it themselves.
0: Yes.
1: And then finding the words to deal with it as a family.
0: Yes.
1: Having the Nolan Wells discussions, having all of these discussions of where are you? And this is why I do it. And there is also trauma that adults are living with from this past weekend as well.
0: Absolutely. And it can trigger previous trauma with adults having to have this, you know, that need to have this conversation. Because it is happening, unfortunately, because it is happening, now is the time to have those conversations if you haven't had those conversations yet. Mm. And we don't have to wait for the community, for the town, for the city to institute a curfew. It is okay to tell our children, listen, at such and such a time or at this time, you need to be home and in the house.
1: Yeah.
0: That is okay to enforce rules upon your children. And parents, if you're paying the bills, you have the right to say that. And sometimes I understand, you know, some parents might be saying, yeah, I don't have a problem with doing that. But some parents need the permission to do that. Yeah. Again, when we talk about these brand new kids these days, it is okay to have rules for your household.
1: Yeah.
0: Children of certain age should not be out unless they're in the front yard.
1: Mm-hmm.
0: They should be in the house. Mm-hmm. And sometimes it's okay to say, okay, I might need you in the house, but you and your closest five friends can come over.
1: Yeah.
0: And as long as their parents know that they're over here, I can provide a safe space within my home, or I can provide a safe space in the backyard,
1: mm-hmm.
0: even if it's after dark. You know, it's juice and water, order a pizza, whatever, some snacks. You all can hang out in the backyard at our house.
1: Yep. And at this time, I'm either taking you home or they're coming to get you.
0: Correct.
1: You know what
0: Correct.
1: I mean?
0: Setting exactly.
1: those boundaries. Those are boundaries
0: yes,
1: too.
0: Yes, absolutely. Absolutely. And if it's okay, they're spending the night, or it doesn't matter what time, because I'm going to be up. You know, the adults might be in the house, the kids might be in the backyard, or vice versa. But it is up to us as adults to create a safe space for our children. And that's why I said we need all the community leaders, and not just leaders, folks in the community that hold a particular role, the mm-hmm. police department, faith-based, the faith-based personnel, mm-hmm. Churches, mosques, all of those things to come together. People who own the corner stores, the recreational centers, those sorts of things, the schools, we need to come together and put together a plan for our youth. Let's get in front of it and provide some things for our youth. And I know the recreation centers are open during the day. We might have to do something in the evening.
1: Yeah.
0: But like I said, I don't have the answers to everything, but I think collectively we can come up with a plan.
1: Yeah, and it's clear to say that something needs to change.
0: Absolutely.
1: It's very much so. We are 103.9 WDKX, the Wake Up Club. Thank you for making this part of your morning. Good morning.

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2: It'll be warmer and more humid for your Wednesday, a typical summer day, ample sunshine, and high temperatures today in the upper 80s, heat index near 90. Tonight, muggy, partly cloudy, low near 69. And for your Thursday, a better chance of afternoon showers and storms coming our way with high temperatures in the mid-80s. 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I'm Chief Meteorologist Richard McCullough on 103.9 WDKX. 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

0: We are 103.9 WDKX, Rochester's number one rated radio station. Thank you for making us a part of your day. On a Wednesday morning, not the Stacey Killings Mental Health Matters. We were just talking about the tragedies that happened from over the weekend. Now time to change the subject a little bit. Lighten it up a little bit.
1: Yeah, I was in the back end getting talking to a therapist. Sorry, Dr. Killings. You came a little late. No, you came on time for here, but I'm talking about... The other therapist was here, so I had to.
2: Okay, that's fine.
1: Unless you want all this trauma and drama that's going on in my house.
2: Trauma and drama. Listen. I'm just glad that you're getting help.
0: Okay.
2: It doesn't matter who it's from.
0: Yeah. It's all good.
1: I had a situation yesterday. I told Tariq about this earlier. I had a pookie moment.
2: Pookie?
1: Yeah. Not what you think.
0: Not New Jack City real pookie. I'm just like a feeling of it. You know?
2: Okay.
1: Yeah. I was fighting temptations on eating something last night because I'm trying to cut back. At one point for like a year, I wasn't eating past 6 o'clock. Then I went to 7 o'clock, and then I just fell off the wagon. And when I'm hungry, I'm just
2: you
1: eating.
2: Just eat, right?
1: So last night I had that struggle, and it was get something to eat, don't eat bad. But, you know, in Rochester, New York, at a certain time, you don't really have too many choices.
2: Right.
1: Unless you're going to travel. So I end up getting the steaks up.
2: Oh.
1: And I waited too late. And that was the only thing that was available.
2: Oh. So you couldn't fight that urge.
1: I couldn't.
2: Were you home?
1: I was home.
2: Did you go and get a full glass of water?
1: I did. I had two glasses.
2: Okay. And you still had to get the steaks up.
1: I still had to get the steaks up. Now, the reason I'm bringing this up to you is because it's called fighting temptations. How do I fight temptations?
2: Ooh. Well, there's all different types of ways that you can fight temptation. The food temptation is tough because you have DoorDash
0: all of them.
2: You know,
1: I didn't do that. Yeah. I got my behind up and went to go get what I need to get.
2: Okay, see, now that should have stopped you. The fact that you had to get up and go and seek it out, you should have stayed at home. You should have stayed at home and found something that you had in your house to eat. Or if you're going to get up and go and get a steak sub, why don't you get up and go to a grocery store and buy some lettuce and tomato and cucumbers and come back and make yourself a salad?
1: Well, Rochester, not too many options.
2: What time was it?
1: Like 9, 9:30.
0: Late.
2: No.
0: You were late.
2: There are some grocery stores that are still open.
1: Not close to me.
2: You shouldn't have gotten up to leave the house. That was the problem. That was the first problem.
0: All right, so then somebody's tempted right now. They're going to be tempted for lunch today, dinner later on. You know, depending on how they feel or their health or whatever it is, I do have those trigger foods. Those foods that are kind of like, I had a rough day dealing with today.
2: I need a bag of potato chips.
0: It's a bag or whatever, or it's
2: gallon
0: a
2: ice
0: number
2: cream.
0: Five or what, you know what I mean? My thing are cookies. My that's my problem.
2: Store-bought or homemade?
0: Specific.
2: Okay.
0: Specific.
2: Okay, yes.
0: I go to specific people that make them.
2: Ooh.
0: Sorry, so I do not take invited cookies. I go to specific people that make them for different reasons.
2: Yes.
0: And specific stores and places to get them for those reasons. So is there something mental with that? I pick this place or this food for this.
2: Yeah, absolutely. You know, within your brain is telling you, this is what I want. You know, it's the sugar. It's the sugar rush. It's that sugar high that we

0: want. However, the best way to get over that or work through that is distraction.
1: All right, to give you some more context of my struggle.
0: Okay.
1: I had ate a salad earlier around 12:30.
0: Okay, so very good.
1: So we're talking about like 9:30 at night. So that's why I was really hungry.
0: Okay, because you didn't have enough food and protein during the day.
1: Well, I'm telling myself, well, you ate pretty good this afternoon.
0: It wasn't enough. And that's okay.
1: It was a small steak sub too.
0: Yes, and that's okay. And sometimes if you go and get a steak sub and you cut it in half and you only eat half of it, that's fine. But you don't want to deprive yourself of something, because the more you keep depriving yourself, that is the one thing that's going to remain on your mind.
2: So wait a minute, that's not a form of discipline when I deprive myself of it?
0: No, because the more you deprive yourself, the more you're going to want it. And again, we're talking about safe things.
2: We're
0: not talking about unhealthy, unsafe things. It is okay that you had a steak sub at 9 o'clock at night.
2: But it was still steak.
0: But that's okay. But you have to make sure that now every evening at 9 o'clock, you're not having a steak sub.
1: No.
0: You know, and if you think about it, people that have a very regimented meal plan, I hate to say the word diet, but a very regimented meal plan, they have their quote unquote cheat days, and they don't deprive themselves, because if you deprive yourself, you're going to keep thinking about the one thing that you're depriving yourself of. Oh my God, I got to get these cookies. But if you're not depriving yourself, you can satisfy that urge. And then you can move on.
2: You said that there are things that you should do. What do I do if I feel triggered? You said drink water?
0: Yes, because that's going to fill you up.
2: Okay.
0: Water is going to fill you up. And again, we're moving into a lane that I'm not an expert on as far as nutrition is concerned.
2: You know more than me.
0: But you can also use distractions. Some people chew gum.
2: Mm-hmm.
0: That helps them stay distracted. You might want to...
1: That might be the worst thing, though, chew gum, because that sugar in the gum.
0: Well, it depends. It depends. I love to chew gum if I can pop it, and that'll get me distracted and I'm thinking about something else.
2: Mm-hmm.
0: I've often worked with athletes and tell them that sometimes it's okay if it's a certain time of day to go for a walk to get their mind off of it.
2: Mm-hmm.
0: Exercising, if it's too late to do a walk, you can do some crunches, push-ups, sit-ups, jumping jacks.
2: Being physical.
0: It's about the distraction.
2: Okay.
0: It's all about the distraction. Okay. Whatever you can think of to keep you distracted. However, if you find that those little nudges keep coming up in your head and you're really craving and wanting something, there's no problem with having a half of a small cheesecake. What was it?
2: Steak sub.
1: It had a lot of vegetables on it.
0: Okay, that's great.
1: If that means anything.
0: Listen,
2: And the steak does have protein, though.
1: Exactly. And I go to the gym every morning at 5 a.m. I just didn't go this morning, but I do go every morning at 5 a.m.
0: There you go. It's okay to treat yourself.
1: But I know I'm not the only one that struggles with
0: it. Yeah, I struggle with it, too. Yeah. I definitely struggle with it, too.
2: It's hard. I must say, the I just know that there are certain foods or items that we get because it's triggered from memory.
1: Mm-hmm.
2: So you might want a specific meal from a specific spot.
0: Right.
2: Or somebody made it. Or, you know what I mean?
0: Like,
2: I could think of certain times where I'm just like, I want this specific food from this specific place because it brings me comfort based on the traumatic day I might have had.
1: And what is the science behind that mentally, Dr. Killings? Like Tariq said, I want this from this certain place, right? Versus I could just make it at home. Why does it seem like when you pay for it outside of home, it tastes better?
0: Well, because you didn't have to put all the work and the effort into it.
2: And you still get the results because it's a good
0: Absolutely.
2: Food.
0: You didn't have to put the time, the effort, the energy, going grocery shopping, taking it back home, washing it, cleaning it, cutting it up. You can go and have it already prepared and it's done and cooked for you. That's the science behind it. You didn't have to put all that work into it. You can just go there, pay your money, and get it on a plate. And then when you're done, you can get up and leave, like after you've paid for it, but there's no dishes to clean up afterwards, none of that.
2: Mm-hmm.
0: You can go and enjoy whatever it is you're enjoying, whether it's a meal or dessert, whatever, but you can go enjoy just that meal, pay for it, and get up and leave. You don't have to clean up before or after.
2: So there is a mental side to all of this. There's a mental reason why something you're going back to
0: that
2: leads you down this street to this store to this place as your sort of maybe safe zone or something that you need to have because of what's going on.
0: Yeah, it's a good memory. Nothing about you going to this particular place, eating this particular food, evokes anything negative within you.
1: Knowing that it's no good.
2: But it might feel good.
0: Absolutely.
1: I'm going somewhere with this, but keep going. I'm going to take it somewhere.

0: up.
1: So what is no good about it, though? I mean, it's not something that's going to be detrimental while you're eating it in that moment. Now, if you, too much of anything is bad, mm-hmm. but if you're just going to go and have one piece of cheesecake, you can even have one piece of cheesecake two or three or four times a month. But as long as you're not overdoing it,
0: but you know you're not supposed to have cheesecake, especially if you're maybe you're high blood sugar or high blood pressure.
2: But I want to feel better.
0: So the thing, I want to equate that then going back to that toxic person that you keep going back to.
1: Yes.
0: What is it? I'm looking at the...
1: Yeah, well, you know. Right. Well, there is a difference because one is food. You're ingesting it. The other one is an individual, and you can't control that individual, but you know that that's a toxic person. They're different.
0: So they're different. Easier to leave the cheesecake alone than a toxic person? Is that what you're saying?
1: Not necessarily. Not necessarily. Because the cheesecake cannot talk and say, listen, we've been best friends, and oh, love you.
0: Shows me love in other ways.
1: Yes, exactly. Exactly.
3: So the food is 100% you. The toxic person, you can be lured back.
1: Yes. Yes. Okay. Yeah. We're comparing food and people. Site. No.
0: Toxic is toxic.
1: Yeah. Mm-mm.
3: 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Pray for us. Good morning.
1: I'm going to pray for y'all.

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3: It'll be warmer and more humid for your Wednesday, a typical summer day, ample sunshine, and high temperatures today in the upper 80s, heat index near 90. Tonight, muggy, partly cloudy, low near 69. And for your Thursday, a better chance of afternoon showers and storms coming our way with high temperatures in the mid-80s. 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I'm Chief Meteorologist Richard McCullough on 103.9 WDKX. 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

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That's when I knew that your heart was scarring. 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
0: Doing it the go-getter way.
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3: Hey, what's up, my go-getters? You know what time it is. It's time for that go-getter report. Well, listen, you know it's carnival season. Caravana just happened in Canada. Sick, I couldn't go, but now I'm sick. I'm not in Barbados because Rihanna is having her way. Rihanna and A$AP Rocky were outside together. The couple was spotted living it up in Barbados for this year's Crop Over Festival. And when I say it is clear and evident why we will not be getting another album, it is clear and evident. She out here having fun, doing hood rat for the boyfriend and her friends, because not only was she posted up with her boo A$AP Rocky, but Spice too, as they was on the road looking amazing, body looking good with all the children. And all I got to say is I need to be in Barbados next time. Yep, right there with the girls, right there with the girls. And speaking of the girls, the Atlanta Dreams turned to State Farm Arena pink for Barbie themed game celebrating Angel Reese's new Barbie doll as she took on the Las Vegas Aces. And all I got to say is I'm just waiting patiently for Mattel to drop that Barbie so I can go and purchase, because your girl loves a good Barbie. I'm a collector, I'm just saying. Now, speaking of a collector, this one is definitely making a comeback, and MySpace is really making its way here. The platform's owner says they're committed to bringing back a modern version of MySpace that focused more on the authentic connection than the algorithm. So would you sign back up? I know I absolutely would, as long as I could go ahead and add music to my page, a background too, and give myself a little crazy name and an alias like I used to.

I like country music when it's from a Shaboozy, when my girl Miss Beyonce is singing it, as well as K Michelle and the rest of the people that look like me. I'm tapped in because it ain't nothing but a good little mix, a little country twang and some R&B. I'm just saying. Now that right there wraps up that Go Get a Report. 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
5: It'll be warmer and more humid for your Wednesday, a typical summer day, ample sunshine, and high temperatures today in the upper 80s, heat index near 90. Tonight, muggy, partly cloudy, low near 69. And for your Thursday, a better chance of afternoon showers and storms coming our way with high temperatures in the mid-80s. 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I'm Chief Meteorologist Richard McCullough on 103.9 WDKX. 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

0: 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Thank you for making us a part of your day. Assemblyman Damon Meeks joins us now, urging the community to come out today at 5:30. And what for? Assemblyman Damon Meeks will tell you. He's asking black men to stand up. Good morning, sir.
1: Absolutely. Black men stand up. Black men stand up. We're calling for all the black men in our community. You know, there's this saying that we often hear in the black church, it was well with my soul. And, you know, the things that have taken place this past weekend, I actually just got back in town. I mean, just traveling the road, it's just not well with my soul. And I'm asking all the black men in the community that have seen the violence against black women. I mean, this weekend isn't the first time we've seen this level of violence against black women. We had a sister who was thrown off the bike trail out in Gates. We had another sister who was thrown in the woods after being murdered. And it's just not right. And, you know, there's an African proverb that states a woman is a flower. Her husband is the fence around it. And this traditional African proverb means that a husband's role in marriage is to protect, support, and provide safety for his wife, allowing her to thrive and show her beauty. And I feel that we must be intentional. This same dynamic must apply to the women and the men of our community, regardless of marital status. And we have to bring that type of energy back to our community, where a brother will naturally think, no, we can't do that. No, we can't act on this because there's women and children in this space. We'll have to handle this another day, another time, another way.
0: Is there a certain age that you're looking at for black men? Are you looking young black men, old black men, anybody over the age of 16, 17, 18? Because I think adulthood doesn't just happen when you turn 18. There are some young men out here that need to be around older men that are doing the right thing, like yourself.
1: Absolutely. We want all the men from the community to show up, young, old, everything in between, show up on this day. And we're just getting started, right? This isn't a thing. This isn't a thing of, oh, well, we just want the men and, you know, we're disregarding women. No, this isn't about that. This is about us starting with the men in regards to our women. And we must do better, and we can do better, and we will do better.
0: I know this is something that's today, 5:30. Where do people go in assembling for this event?
1: So we're going to meet at the corner of Clifford Avenue and North Street. We're asking folks to find on-street parking. There's a lot of parking on Mark Street right around the corner from there. We're going to convene at 5:30 p.m. this evening. And, you know, some folks may be saying, oh, well, you know, this is short notice. Well, you know, this started just yesterday. The planning for this started just yesterday. I'm a mover and a shaker, you know, and when I tell you this thing hit me in the pit of my stomach, brother, like our babies dying in the streets, a 14-year-old little girl, a 34, 35-year-old young lady, like it's unacceptable, bro. And we're also calling for justice. Mm-hmm. You know, if you are responsible for this, or and if it was a case that you was around it and didn't mean to, whatever the case may have been, you need to sit there and turn yourself in. And we as a community, we're calling for justice.
0: Absolutely. And I know it doesn't just begin and end with one meeting. I know there'll be other events going on. Assemblyman

0: the Mon Meeks asking all black men to come together today, 5:30. What's the location again?
1: We'll be at the corner of Clifford Avenue and North Street.
0: Clifford Avenue and North Street today. I know you are planning more events just like this. Like I said before, I don't think it's just one event. I think it takes a lot of engagement for people who will be there today and people who are not going to be there today. But there definitely needs to be a lot of change on the way we treat women within this community.
1: Absolutely. And we're going to be intentional in networking. Anyone that's coming today, make sure you take time to sign in so that we can capture your information. We're also going to march from that location to Morrow Street, where the 14-year-old was murdered. And this is an effort also not only to build community, but we're looking to establish an emergency response team amongst us as black men in protecting our communities. You know, when you look at organizations like the Black Panther Party for Self-Defense, it wasn't a depending on government. It wasn't depending on systems. It was men in the community standing up, along with women in the community saying enough is enough, and we will not tolerate these type of actions in our community. And we have to come with that same type of energy.
0: Absolutely. Assemblyman Damon Meeks joining us now, 103.9 WDKX, assembling all black men in the community to do better, demand better, and protect women within this community. Today, 5:30. What's the location one more time?
1: We'll be at Clifford Avenue and North Street. Wear your walking shoes.
0: That's right. 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
2: It'll be warmer and more humid for you Wednesday, a typical summer day, ample sunshine, and high temperatures today in the upper 80s, heat index near 90. Tonight, muggy, partly cloudy, low near 69. And for your Thursday, a better chance of afternoon showers and storms coming our way with high temperatures in the mid-80s. 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I'm Chief Meteorologist Richard McCullough on 103.9 WDKX. 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
1: Yeah, hold up.
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0: get my feel. And when it comes to rap,
1: I'm saying, wait, can you hear this set right here, huh?
0: Me, the rapper title and my title
1: is
0: Kumo B. They call me Elephant Dilla. There's no one chiller. It's not Michael Jackson and this is not Dilla. One deaf rapper, Cole Noah can hang. I'm ripping Run DMC like Coop and Cool and Cool.
2: But I'm one of the chosen few. So when you need that lift,
1: Treasure Steve versus Run DMC, huh?

0: What about this one? 40, 50, and over on these joints right here, right? Ooh. If you know what I'm talking about, hit that text line, 678-1039. Where they at right now? It's called
1: TLB.
0: Oh, my gosh.
1: TLB.
0: Don't mess with that skate wake. You know what you're doing when this came on.
1: Pace up.

0: champ is here. The champ is here.
1: 1039 WDKX. The champ is here. Yes, yes. Flavor Mix in full effect right about now. And I tell you what, it's a Wednesday. Siggity Sight. What up? What up? What up? What up?
2: Good afternoon, man. How you doing?
1: Everything groovy, man.
2: It's Wednesday.
1: He's feeding it, huh?
2: It's Wednesday. I get confused with the days, man.
1: Yeah, because you're having a lot of fun.
2: A whole lot of fun.
1: And when the week take a long time, you be like, yo.
2: You be dreading it.
1: Yeah.
2: You be like, ah, man, nah.
1: But when you having fun, the weeks is due. I mean, the bills is due quicker and the weeks go by faster. You know what I'm saying?
2: I think that's why the days and the weeks and the months go by faster, because we're living on a billing cycle.
1: That's what it is?
2: That's what it is.
1: Hey. Yo, listen, man. Today is National Blogger Day today.
2: Oh, okay.
1: You know, for all the cats that like to blog out
2: there? Yeah,
1: you was one of them.
2: Something like that.
1: Blog.
2: Know?
1: I remember you used to blog all the time.
2: Yeah.
1: Yeah, and then it's,
2: what is it?
1: Oh, dash cam day today.
2: Dash cam? Like,
1: you put a camera on your dashboard, you know what I'm saying? A lot of people got those.
2: For so content catching, or just...
1: Catching, it could be for that, but just catching anything that happens, you know what I'm saying? Somebody run in front of your car, or whatever.
2: Yeah,
1: somebody try to get in your car, or whatever. You got that on camera.
2: I always wonder, like, there's people that, especially locally, that have social media pages, and they have every incident that happened in Rochester on camera. And I'd be like, how are y'all? Are y'all causing the madness and then hit and record? How do y'all?
1: But sometimes, listen, but check it out. I'm gonna blow the spot up.
2: Uh-huh.
1: Sometimes you got people to be like, yo, anything going, send me that.
2: Okay.
1: You understand what I'm saying?
2: Yeah.
1: So it seems like they on location all the time,
2: I'm like,
1: right?
2: Man, you everywhere.
1: Sometimes it can look like that. That's great marketing right there, man.
2: Yeah.
1: D Dane, what's up? Chill, real easy out there. Nicole, what up, man? Yo, Royale's on the check-in. Yellow's on the check-in. Uber driver, Lyft driver's on the check-in. Site, what we doing today? What's up, B?
2: Oh, man, we about to go get some lunch in a minute.
1: Oh, you about to go eat it up?
2: Yeah, go get a little veggie wrap or something.
1: Veggie wrap, you like that, huh?
2: Yeah, and then
1: that's kind of light for the midday, right?
2: Well, I had to make up from last night. I ate a steak sub last night late. You know, that's not even my character.
1: That ain't your thing, right?
2: Nah, so I got to do right today.
1: So if you eat something light like that, you won't be tired later on?
2: I'm going to probably be tired. I'm going to try to just stay eating light for the rest of the day. Because I ate light yesterday, and I waited like 7-8 hours before I had my, you know, between meals.
1: Right, right.
2: And I ended up being like 9 o'clock at night.
1: Okay, so. I got you. But we out of here. It's 103.9 WDK.
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2: Rochester, make sure you're waking up with the Wake Up Club Thursday morning. 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
1: It'll be warmer and more humid for your Wednesday, a typical summer day, ample sunshine, and high temperatures today in the upper 80s, heat index near 90. Tonight, muggy, partly cloudy, low near 69. And for your Thursday, a better chance of afternoon showers and storms coming our way with high temperatures in the mid-80s. 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I'm Chief Meteorologist Richard McCullough on 103.9 WDK.
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89 WDKX. You know what it is, Deja Vu. And that's that super power hour, always in effect, right? Monday through Friday, 12 to 1, having fun, baby. Today is National Dash Cam Day today. I told you that earlier, and Blogger Day today. A lot of cats out there blogging left and right with dash cams on their drones. You know what I'm saying? Catching everything. Catching everything. Super listeners, what's up? You're on that lunch break, you can't get out there with us all groovy. Celebrate those females today for a second, all right? And that woo flavor. Took it there nicely, right? And I'm, get up out of here. Y'all safe it up out there. Keep it nice and groovy. It's all about 1039 WDKX. And I'm on that Instagram Live DJ with the Ross Cutter with the flavors, all right? Before I get up out of here, touch this right here. Check this one right here. Though. Bang. Give it to him. Give it to him. Like, go ahead. What's his name? This is mean right here, baby.

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0: me any place on the map, cause I'm him. 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Ballin' hard on another hemisphere. Somebody tell them people Mr. Hem is here.
1: Whoa, whoa, whoa, whoa, whoa, whoa.
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2: Rochester, make sure you're waking up with the Wake Up Club Thursday morning. 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
1: It'll be warmer and more humid for your Wednesday. A typical summer day, ample sunshine, and high temperatures today in the upper 80s. Heat index near 90. Tonight, muggy, partly cloudy, low near 69. And for your Thursday, a better chance of afternoon showers and storms coming our way with high temperatures in the mid-80s. 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I'm Chief Meteorologist Richard McCullough on 103.9 WDKX. 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
6: 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There's a lot of folks out there, a lot of nice people that work hard, that got good jobs, make good money, and they need a little help getting a car loan as well. So we like to help everybody. And there's a lot of folks out there that qualify to get a car loan for as low as $500 down. $500 down isn't a lot of money in these times. It's good money to put down towards a car if you can get it and drive it away and not have to worry about, you know, an old car that doesn't run or doesn't start, and, you know, get yourself a nice car. So call me today at 266-9000.
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0: On the couch with my favorite sinner. I was about to, but you convinced us. Should I decorate her walls or log off to Pinterest? 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Even if I

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Right there, that was Omarion, J-Boog, Razz-B, Lil Fizz, B2K with their comeback single. 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
4: 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Sometimes, all it takes is someone who believes in him. 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

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More new music to go. This one, Sid and Blue June. It's calling.

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This is Rochester's best ride home. And yes, that song inspired me a little bit to play a throwback from Ghost Town DJs. It's 103.9 WDKX, your girl Jazzy T. Turn this one up. Sing along.

0: 1039 WTKX, Rochester's best ride home. I'm not going to waste any more time. It is time to give away tickets. Family four-pack. You and a friend. Doesn't matter. Whoever you want to bring. Could be work family. Could be real family. Could be wish this was my family. But you and three other people in there for the 40th anniversary of CaraFest 2026, which is happening this weekend. Kicking off on Friday night. Of course, you got the parade. You got performances. And of course, this is the largest Caribbean festival taking place here in Rochester, New York. And Spraga Benz will be back in town. So if you want to go, just give me a call. I'll take the 10th caller right now. 222-1039. 222-1039. Get hooked up with 1039 WDKX. And as I'm getting those calls, I'll be playing some great music for you as well. Chris Brown has a song with Leon Thomas. If you haven't heard it, it's called Fallen, and that's coming up next on DKX.
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0: 1039 WDKX. Hey, it's your girl Jazzy T. Thanks so much for hanging out with me on your Wednesday afternoon, fifth day of August, getting ready for CaraFest, the 40th anniversary happening this weekend at MLK Park. Giving away a family four-pack, a friend four-pack, just you and three other people that you know that want to go to the show. Look for the 10th caller at 222-1039. Hello?
1: Am I the seventh caller?
0: No, and you don't want to be the seventh caller. You are the 10th caller.
1: Am I the winner?
0: You're the winner.
1: Yay, I did it.
0: Who is this?
1: My name is Chiquita.
0: All right, girl. Well, I hope you didn't make plans this weekend because I got you four tickets to come and hang out with us at the 40th anniversary of the CaraFest.
1: That's my plan. Thank you.
0: You're very, very welcome. That's Spraga Benz will be performing for you live on, I believe that's on a Saturday. You got the parade that kicks everything off. It all happens at MLK Park. You just let everyone know in the city what station just hooked you up.
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0: This is Monroe County Legislator Rose Bonick with a special community announcement. 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
1: Thank you, Rose. And I just gave away 4 tickets to Chiquita, so she's excited to see Spraga Benz this weekend at MLK Park. We have more family 4-packs to give away. You just keep it right where you got it, and you'll get hooked up with the 40th anniversary CareFest Parade and Festival. Islands in the Sun. On the flip side of this, let's get to some music from The Dream. I also got Boys to Men lined up. We'll hear Teddy's Jam from Guy. And I'll even throw you back with Case and Joe. Faded Pictures. 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

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That's when I knew that your heart was scarring. 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
4: Typical summer day, ample sunshine, and high temperatures today in the upper 80s. Heat index near 90. Tonight, muggy, partly cloudy, low near 69. And for your Thursday, a better chance of afternoon showers and storms coming our way with high temperatures in the mid-80s. If you've been injured in a car accident, make it easy. Call Attorney Al Parisi, 888-8000. I'm Chief Meteorologist Richard McCullough on 103.9 WDKX. Have a good day.

0: Rochester, make sure you're waking up with the Wake Up Club Thursday morning. It is a throwback Thursday, and we got you covered with everything you need to know to get through your Thursday when it comes to weather and traffic updates all morning long, information with events and resources that's happening around the city, and giveaways to the hottest events that are coming up, like the 2026 CaraFest. 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It doesn't matter what you call it. 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And at 720, the Wake Up Club got you covered. We also got a chance for you to walk away with tickets to the Rochester International Air Show at 10:30. 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

1039 WDKX celebrating Leo season on this day. Basketball legend Patrick Ewing was born 64 years ago. Hall of Famer for the New York Knicks, of course. Also, actor Jesse Williams is turning 45 today. Astronaut Neil Armstrong was born this day back in 1930. Rapper Jayla Marie is 22. And singer Dawn Richard from Danity Kane turns 43.

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2: 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There's a lot of folks out there, a lot of nice people that work hard, that got good jobs, make good money, and they need a little help getting a car loan as well. 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

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Right now, you're inside the Jazzy Drive at 5 with yours truly, Jazzy T. DJ Wire in the mix on this hump day, Wednesday, summer day. It is hot outside. Make sure you're drinking in plenty of water. Check on the pets, check on the elderly, all that. Just pump the AC if you got it. We got more jams on the way inside the Jazzy Drive at 5. It's 1039 WDKX. Getting ready for Carafest.

0: Inside the Jazzy Drive at 5 with yours truly, Jazzy T. So right now I noticed that there is an accident on Monroe Avenue just south of 490. That could be slowing things up if you are using that as a way to get out of downtown Rochester, or if you are headed into downtown to enjoy this nice summer night. Just be aware of that. Checking in with Richard McCullough now to see how the weather is shaping up for the rest of tonight and going into your Throwback Thursday.
1: Typical summer day, ample sunshine, and high temperatures today in the upper 80s. Heat index near 90. Tonight, muggy, partly cloudy, low near 69. And for your Thursday, a better chance of afternoon showers and storms coming our way with high temperatures in the mid-80s. 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I'm Chief Meteorologist Richard McCullough on 103.9 WD.
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0: 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And at 7:20, the Wake Up Club got you covered. 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

0: That's Beyonce, Morning Dew, on Rochester's Best Ride Home with your girl, Jazzy T. And right about now, if you're traveling on Lake Avenue, or actually Ridge Ave, between Lake Ave and Dewey, just a lot of traffic over in that area, especially eastbound. Actually, it's east and westbound. So if you're on Ridge right now, thank you for having us on. I'm going to keep those jams pumping next on 103.9 WDKX with Olivia Dean and the Man I Need.
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1: 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And your girl Jazzy T, wrapping up on this hump day, Wednesday. 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This weekend, it kicks off Friday night. Of course, you got the parade on Saturday morning. And then you got Spraga Benz and Friends performing down at the park downtown Rochester. 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
3: Tonight, muggy, partly cloudy, low near 69. And for your Thursday, a better chance of afternoon showers and storms coming our way with high temperatures in the mid-80s. If you've been injured in a car accident, make it easy. 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I'm Chief Meteorologist Richard McCullough on 103.9 WDKX. 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
1: Tonight, muggy, partly cloudy, low near 69. And for your Thursday, a better chance of afternoon showers and storms coming our way with high temperatures in the mid-80s. If you've been injured in a car accident, make it easy. 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I'm Chief Meteorologist Richard McCullough on 103.9 WDKX. Have a good day.

0: Rochester, make sure you're waking up with the Wake Up Club Thursday morning. 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
1: Tonight, muggy, partly cloudy, low near 69. And for your Thursday, a better chance of afternoon showers and storms coming our way with high temperatures in the mid-80s. 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I'm Chief Meteorologist Richard McCullough on 103.9 WDKX. 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
1: Rochester, make sure you're waking up with the Wake Up Club Thursday morning. 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

0: 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Girl, you a 10, girl, you a 10, girl, you a 10. 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